0: Tucson's Rock Station, Rock 102.1 Cafe May. Sleep Theory, Words Are Worthless, Wednesday episode. I am the Razor until 7 o'clock. 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
0: A Nebraska woman had to be hospitalized after being shot by a dog. On Saturday, police were called to a local gas station and convenience store to investigate what turned out to be a woman shot in the arm by a shotgun blast that came from a truck with a camper van attached. An investigation revealed that the gunshot was the result of a dog moving from one side of the truck to another. The shotgun was also in the truck, and the dog stepped on the trigger while making its move. The woman was treated for non-life-threatening injuries, and the incident is still under investigation. That's guard dog next level, what I'm saying. Meanwhile, a nearby mailman said, "See, this is what I've been saying." And finally, firefighters in the state of Washington spent about 20 minutes Monday extracting a man who climbed onto the roof of a vacant home and jumped into the chimney to avoid police who had been responding to a trespassing complaint and attempting to make contact with the man when he scrambled up and jumped in. When firefighters arrived, the man had worked his way down the flue and refused to be pulled back up. Crews removed the mantle and opened the wall to get him out. The man was taken into custody and transported to a hospital for evaluation, where they determined he was neither jolly nor bearing gifts. There's your Rundown. Traffic next.
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0: It is Tucson's Rock Station, Rock 102.1 KFMA. What's good? I'm the Razor. I'm hanging out till 7 p.m. We'll get Hard Drive XL then. Meanwhile, coming up next Friday, the Beef Games presented by Miss DUI 3rd. And final one, I guess, for the season, from what I understand. And it's also the five-year anniversary of Beef Vegan Presents. I can't believe I've been dealing with that for 5 years. It's true. Beef Vegan, of course, going to be out there and hosting this whole thing. Begins at 6 p.m. Union Public House, 4340 North Campbell. If you've gone, you know exactly what goes on. If you haven't, basically, it's the games he does on air, but live right there. And you get a chance to play these games and get some gift cards, some concert tickets, maybe some cash. Some other stuff in there. Got music, entertainment, lots of crowd participation throughout the whole night. 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

Hey, what's up, y'all? 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

0: Yeah, Tucson's rock station, Rock 102.1 KFMA. Breaking Benjamin, Something Wicked. Name of the latest one on the Razor. Before 7 o'clock, we'll get music from Evanescence, The Pretty Reckless, and Tim Montana. Tim Montana going out on the road with Alter Bridge and Rock 102.1, welcoming the What Lies Within tour to the Event Center at Harrah's Auction. That is going to be going down November 21. It's on a Saturday. Tickets officially going on sale this Friday at 10 a.m. Want to get in on the KFMA presale? It's going on right now through tomorrow night at 10 p.m. All you got to do is use the presale code AB2026. So that would be like Alter Bridge 2026, AB2026. You can get all the details and ticket link now at KFMA.com.
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Featuring the recent birthday boy, Adam Gontier, this is 3 Days Grace on Hard Drive XL, where the honor group of the night is construction workers. Those in the orange vest are always the best.

0: From their debut album, Leave a Whisper, released on this day in 2003, that is Shinedown on Hard Drive XL. Of course, the band drops their new album, 8, this Friday, meaning Brent Smith of the band is back with me tonight as my featured artist. My other special guest, Chris Jericho of Fozzy. I'm your host, the Sonic Warrior, Lou Brutus. Elsewhere on the program, all of our features will salute people who work for a living, especially in construction and road work, saluting them with It Came From the Web, The Rant, Poetry Corner, and some awesome films in screen time. Plus, we are going to hit the birthday of Sean Kinney of Alice in Chains.
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0: Poetry Corner! It's the great Brutus of Loo!
3: It's that special time of year with lots of crews out on the road, repaving and repainting, and they bear a heavy load. Because there are great dangers from drivers near and far who do not watch out for road crews while passing in their car. When you see a road crew working up ahead, please slow down a lot so no one winds up dead. And always show them each respect by giving a friendly wave to the flagman or flagwoman while in the heat they slave.
0: This has been
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1: Sean Kinney of Alice in Chains is 60 years old tonight. Circling the drain for her 29th birthday, Sophia Allison, a.k.a. Soccer Mommy. The great Neil Finn of Split Ends and Crowded House is 68. Actor Paul Bettany, best known for WandaVision, but I always thought him best as Stephen Maturin in Master and Commander, 55 years old, whilst Chris Colfer from Glee is 33. On this day in 1911, the great Vincent Price was born, who made tons of brilliant horror. And it was on this day in 2017, the late, great Greg Allman passed away at 69 years old. I got a couple of stories about him.
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0: Chevelle on Hard Drive XL, looking forward to their tour this September with Breaking Benjamin and Star Set. Shinedown before that, Safe and Sound. Thank you to the band's Brent Smith for joining me as guest tonight. Safe and Sound, a tune Shinedown has often been using this year to open their concert sets. And I love when a band has that sort of confidence in their new material. A lot of groups, and this is fine, open with a familiar favorite. Gets everybody rocking, you're immediately into it. 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

Chris Jericho of Fozzy joining me in just a bit. 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

0: Currently to be found with Godsmack on the Rise of Rock tour, Stone Temple Pilots, As You Do Your Night, Hard Drive XL style. Fozzy before that, I Know Evil. Thank you to the band's Chris Jericho for joining me as special guest tonight. I always forget that Chris Jericho is not only famous for rock and roll, he is super famous in the world of wrestling. The same thing happens to me whenever I have Taylor Momsen of the Pretty Reckless on. I have always dealt with Taylor as a musician, and she is a huge fan of all sorts of rock, making me forget that she is like white hot famous as an actress going back to when she was a little kid. I always get a reminder when I sometimes mention to family members, oh, and I just spoke to Taylor Momsen, and they're like, oh my God, she's the woman from Gossip Girl. It's like, yeah, that's her.
1: 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Yay! 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

0: Papa Roach, closing out this edition of Hard Drive XL. Looking ahead to tomorrow, Brent Smith of Shinedown will be back as featured artist. The band's new album, 8, will hit on Friday. My other special guest is going to be Brandon Soller from Atreyu. Until then, I'm Lou Brutus, leaving you with the words of writer Dr. Hunter S. Thompson. Get familiar with cannibalism.
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0: Tucson. Believe it or not, Beef Eagle Present has been on the air for 5 years on KFMA. And we want to celebrate. The only way I know how, I want to play a game. Our third and final Beef Games of the summer is coming to you now on a Friday night, June 5th at Union Public House at St. Phyllis Plaza. 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

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I said, you look so fine that I really wanna make you mine. 4, 5, 6, come on.

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1: Hey, friends and neighbors, don't forget I've got your soundtrack from 3 to 7 p each weekday. 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At 4 o'clock, KFMA list drop in. 4 songs, 1 theme, 0 apologies. And when the world gets weird, which is hourly at this point, I've got your news with the rundown. 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Wow. That all makes it sound like I got my shit together.
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0: Tucson, believe it or not, Beef Eagle Present has been on the air for 5 years on KFMA. And we want to celebrate the only way I know how. I want to play a game. Our third and final Beef Games of the summer is coming to you now on a Friday night, June 5th at Union Public House at St. Phyllis Plaza. 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

0: Tucson. 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

0: 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Good morning, Emil.
1: Hey, good morning.
0: And good morning, Kendall.
2: What's up?
0: And good morning, Tucson. Thank you guys for tuning into the show. Going to have another fun one for you here as we inch towards Beef Games Friday, June 5th. And in podcast broadcast later on, we're going to have Aaron the One-Armed Gamer joining us. You know, just another example of guys who, lose a limb and do more than people that are fully limbed, you know?
2: Is that what he refers to himself as now, or that's what you're calling him?
0: I mean, I got a bunch of nicknames and stuff, but okay. No, that's his handle. That's his Instagram handle, and you've probably seen Aaron as he's been on a tear through social media and is becoming an unofficial spokesperson of all different types of organizations. He even started a, like, skate club, like, they're, you know, inline skating around the loop and everything. Now he's got a whole crew. He's got, like, a skater gang that he developed, and all this is post amputated limb. So we're going to get to know Aaron, fascinating character in the podcast broadcast. Of course, we have tickets giveaway. We'll be getting to that a little bit later. Alter Bridge is our listener bait around 7 a.m. this morning for your first opportunity to win the tickets for Alter Bridge. How's the light looking for you now, Emil?
1: Just wonderful. If I'm trying to look like Casper the Ghost, it's pretty great. Like washed out.
0: You know what, though? You've been doing the dad thing, right? The stay-at-home dad thing. Have you been, like, staying outside, or you do a lot of inside dadding?
1: No, I'm always outside. It's like, well, I guess it depends. I have to look up at the sky, make sure there's no, like, heavy chemtrails that day. You know, but I go outside and we just hang out in the backyard. I got the little pool going on, and yeah, I got grass in the backyard. So we just chill. We go to the park all the time. We do all kinds of stuff outside.
0: You know what you need to do? Let me give you a Beef Vegan life hack. Okay. It's
1: what
0: patented,
1: I need right now.
0: Right. You got to get some self tanner, right? I've been doing some self tanning. I've been looking good.
1: I'm good, dude. I'm good.
0: No. It's good.
1: But I get, like, a natural, like, bronze anyway. No,
0: you need a tanner. I'm trying to tanner everywhere.
2: Now that you mentioned it, though, because I saw you last week with your self tanner when you took us to the airport.
0: Yes.
2: And now I don't see it at all. It's completely all washed off, I think.
0: Well, you know what? Because I've been wearing pants this week, but don't worry. Before the weekend comes, I'll start basing again today. Uh-huh. I'll base, I'll soak, and then I have this natural looking tan.
1: You orange man?
0: No, man. No, man. No. But you know what? I mean, like, yesterday I had, like, a quasi, like, mayor campaign that I was going to do. And, you know, yeah, like, a nice dark face, you know, like, as dark far face, as a tan, huh? Tan face.
1: It's all right now.
0: A nice tan face. Goes a long way on camera, and it seems like the people enjoy that kind of stuff.
1: So. Oh, so this audio clip won't come back to haunt you for mayor when you do run at all.
0: Well, I mean, just stop trying to set me up, dude. I'm just saying.
1: I tried to. Let me help you out.
0: Look,
1: man.
0: I mean, I still have a little bit of the base tan. You can't tell, but it looks natural at this point, which is good. Now, when you saw me, it was freshly coated. And so, yes, I had a glow.
2: When I saw you, I said, how long do you leave yourself tanner on for? And you said, I don't wash it off. And I was like, yeah, I can tell, yeah.
0: Yeah,
2: I
0: just it. You just let it sit. I think it's cleaner than, you know, the actual sun rays and getting tan that way.
1: Absolutely cleaner. All those chemicals that you're just popping on your skin.
0: Well, you know what, though? You get sun damage, you get melanoma. There's a lot of danger that the sun can provide. So I can't just lay out every day. I don't have the time. I mean, I have the time. I just don't have the patience to just lay out in the sun and bake and be uncomfortable. No.
1: Go take a walk. That's literally all you have to do. Just go stand outside.
0: That's farmer tan material. Yeah. I could take a walk. I'd have, like, a, you know, very tan back of my neck or just red. And then tan forearms. Not good enough. Not good enough, son.
1: You pop off the shirt enough to justify smearing all that stuff on you?
0: Well, I'm in the summertime. When I go to the pool and stuff, pop off the shirt enough. I mean, how often do you want me to pop off the shirt?
1: I don't want you to pop off the shirt. You can pop it off right now. It'd be fun radio if you did.
0: Well,
1: or at least a stream anyway.
0: It wouldn't. I've done it before. But, okay, so I don't unnecessarily tan. I'll tan the base of my neck, but I don't tan my body, and I don't tan my back as far as self-tanner because I can't reach it. And I don't want to be tan on one side, not tan on the other.
1: Yeah.
0: So it's arms up to, like, the neck and around there, and it's almost like, I'm wearing something. Don't worry. It looks good, dude. Just trust me. It looks good.
1: All right.
0: When I was taking pictures, I took a picture at the Asian Night Market with Rico and Spears this weekend, and I had, a button-up. Okay. Right, that I had unbuttoned. The top couple buttons were unbuttoned. My sleeves rolled up, looking tan, looking good. Oh, I got a lot of hearts on that post.
1: Oh, yeah.
0: A lot of hearts, a lot of comments. You know, people are like, "Man, you've been losing weight." Didn't lose weight. Didn't lose weight. Right. Because if you look tan, you look thin. That's how it works.
2: And if you look tan, you don't need to whiten your teeth either. That's also a two-in-one kind of combo right now.
0: That helps.
1: How does that work? If you look tan, I feel like that darker skin would make those teeth pop a little bit, but I guess, yeah, I can see that.
0: Yeah, it's the opposite thing. So, you know, we're all...
1: Brush your teeth and just, you know, get some sunshine.
0: Yes, you can brush your teeth too, but, and I do. Person. I do. But, you know, like, at the same time, like, I want them to look whiter, and I can't afford the super white, purple, you know, like toothpaste. So I'll just tan my skin.
1: White purple toothpaste. It's
0: purple. Purple turns yellow white. You've seen this. You watch the internet.
2: Yeah, so. it's like a color correction kind of thing. Like if you bleach your hair and it comes out too copper and orange, you get purple shampoo. So it's like same methodology with your teeth.
0: How's my teeth look?
2: Great. Good. Yeah.
1: You got them all.
2: Yeah.
0: Wow. I mean, the ones that count. All right. So you know what today is? Today is National Burger Day, right?
1: Oh, yeah. It's American holiday right here.
0: Absolutely, right? All summer long, you know, National Hamburger Day. So every day is another day to remind yourself it's good to be an American. Now, there was a list that I came across from a man named Burger Beast. And I see a name like Burger Beast. I'm thinking to myself, that guy knows what he's talking about, right? And so he put together a list of the best national chain restaurant burgers, right? Mm. Restaurant chain burgers. Now, these aren't fast food drive-through burgers, right? So I don't want you to rank that.
2: Okay.
0: But I want you to think, okay, you know, those are the national chains that are outside of malls and those type of restaurants,
1: right? Yeah.
0: Right? So which national chain do you think has the best burger if you were to choose?
2: And it's not drive-through fast food.
0: Not drive-through.
2: Oh, gosh. That's tough because I don't know if I ever eat a burger that's not like...
1: On the go.
2: Through drive-through. So
0: I'll tell you a chain.
2: I got one.
0: Okay, go.
2: Red Robin.
0: You would think, right? They're known for their burgers. Didn't make this guy's list. Did not make a list.
1: Five Guys. That's my go-to because it's not drive-through. It is fast, but
0: technically it's considered fast food, not considered on this list. Okay. And there's a couple things. You know, like actually the caveat of this list is that these restaurant chains needed to be in at least 10 states to count. So there are restaurants like Fuddruckers, which unfortunately they're few and far between, but love that
2: place.
0: Never
2: had it.
0: Oh my God, I grew up on it.
1: Yeah, we used to have one in Tucson. The place is great.
0: Yeah.
2: Oh man.
0: Oh, every birthday growing up, I would just
1: field trips and birthdays.
0: Yes, I would just get Fuddruckers and I would just load it up with nothing but the melted cheese sauce. Just boom, boom. It was gross. All right, Steak and Shake and Red Robin, they didn't qualify. All right, so here's their top five. And this is going to be surprising to you because a lot of these places you have been to, but you wouldn't think about getting a burger there. But according to Beast Burger, he knows his stuff. This is his top five. Denny's. They say, two hand-pressed beef patties, cheddar cheese, lettuce, tomato, red onion on a brioche bun. That sounds good.
1: I'm going to stop listening right now.
0: No. Why? No, so
1: you start off with Denny's.
0: Number four, that was number five, so that's not even number one. You're going to be surprised by number one.
1: Right, I hope so, man.
0: Number four is Chili's, because he says it's nearly a half pound of beef topped with Thousand Island dressing, so Big Mac status. American cheese, diced red onions, pickles, and shredded lettuce on a brioche bun.
1: Oh.
0: Right? Brioche is a secret weapon of these restaurants.
1: Yeah, it's French.
0: Yeah. What's your favorite bun to have a burger on?
1: I'd say sesame. I like a sesame bun.
0: Okay. Brioche, that's classic.
1: Yeah.
0: I like pretzel bun.
1: I was going to say pretzel bun's up there too.
0: Yeah.
2: I think pretzel bun's kind of overrated. I would go more like patty melt style and do like sourdough.
0: Okay.
1: That's good though.
0: Like, that you really just want to melt it. Yeah. Mm-hmm. That's fat girl status. Mm-hmm. All right. Cheesecake Factory. Right? Mm. It has double patties, double cheese, toasted sesame seed bun. That's for a meal right there, with lettuce, tomatoes, and a secret sauce. All right. So that's the bottom three. All right. Here's the top two, according to Burger Beast, okay, for national chain burgers for National Hamburger Day. Cheddar's Scratch Kitchen. We got one of those on Broadway.
1: Yeah.
2: We do.
0: They say it's a quarter pound medium well burger, comes with four slices of bacon, cheddar cheese, and of course, on a brioche bun. All right. Now, the number one is the most surprising to me because obviously you don't think burgers when you think of this place, Buffalo Wild Wings.
2: Oh,
1: Burger. I don't think of burgers of any of those places, but yeah, definitely that last one. It gets you because you think of, well, obviously,
0: all the wings, right? Yeah. So it's a double smash burger with American cheese, bacon, grilled onions, pickled fresco chili peppers, and hatch chili aioli.
1: Sounds good.
0: On a challah bun.
1: Okay.
2: Shala?
0: Well, are you Hala? How do you say it? No one knows how to pronounce Shala? It correctly.
1: I think you got it right, actually.
0: Yeah, I mean, not according to Kendall, but you know what? She just likes to give me stuff.
2: He really leaned into that word, too. Shala.
0: Yeah, well, because I'm a big fan of that bread.
1: He's confident with it.
0: Yeah. I mean, tomato, tomato, when it comes to that bread, right? So anyways, yeah, Buffalo Wild Wings has the best burger. So if you're looking to do like a national chain burger for National Hamburger Day, there's the list right there. Take it from Burger Beast. I think he knows what he's talking about. All right, we got a great show lined up for you today. Lots of things to give away. So stick around. Your Morning Morons coming up after music from Green Day, kicking things off with Shinedown, which you could hear an entire conversation I had with Brent Smith from Shinedown on youtube.com/BeFegan. It's Rock 102.1 KFMA.

0: Rock 1 2.1 KFMA. Welcome back to Beef Vegan Presents. Our morning moron today is a woman who's obsessed with cream pies. Let's 6:15. Let's get right into it. I tripped all over that as I was trying to set it up. But yeah, this is a woman in Colorado went to a local farm stand, started cleaning out the shelves. But she was only cleaning out one thing. There was one thing on her mind she could not get enough of. And that was freshly made oatmeal cream pies.
1: I just had some recently.
0: Ohio oatmeal cream pies? How were the cream pies in Ohio?
1: They were fantastic.
0: Really?
1: It filled me up.
0: What makes them different?
1: It was just from scratch.
0: Okay, nice. Mm-hmm. Yeah. That's I enjoy
1: not
0: mine.
1: The little Debbie's, you know, right. Preservatives.
0: Yeah, so you could see who made them. They're handmade cream pies.
1: Handmade.
0: That's good. Yeah. Well, she also took some organic sourdough bread. So, you know, too much cream pies will give you some sourdough. Anyways, the farm stall had a camera inside it. And there's footage of the theft. In fact, the woman is even heard saying thanks before she walked away without paying. So to add insult to injury, she's just like, thanks for the free cream pies.
2: Yeah.
0: Walk out the door. Allegedly to never be seen again, but this is where the morning moron part comes in. Small business owner, if you get robbed that much cream pies, you're going to remember that woman's face for the rest of your life.
2: Yeah. Day lives at in infamy.
0: Yeah. So they were thinking years down the line, they're going to like catch her and be like, you owe me for all those cream pies you took. But they didn't have to wait years because she came back a few weeks later. Right. Now, the owner instantly confronted her and said, I have a tab from you from a couple weeks ago. And she asked how she wanted to pay. The woman patted down her pockets and said she needed to go back to her car to get her phone.
1: Oh.
0: She dropped her shopping bag and the owner filmed her just so she can get her driver's license plate. She then passed it along to the police, which quickly ID'd her because in Colorado, cream pie theft is a serious crime.
1: Mm. Yeah.
0: Yeah. Now, police say she was charged accordingly, and that's all the details they're willing to give in this scenario. But, I mean, I even have, like, uncensored video that I could share on the podcast broadcast, which I will. There is theft of the, or footage of the actual robbery in question, and you can see how, like, excited she got about stealing all these cream pies, man. She was cleaning it out. Just kept reaching in there, deep, just grabbing everything that she could until she left the store. Not a single cream pie was left behind.
1: I mean, if you're going to do it, take them all.
0: Apparently so.
1: Go all in.
0: Right. So anyways, basically robbing a local bakery blind and then coming back just 2 weeks later acting like nothing is wrong and trying to do it all over again.
1: The audacity.
0: It's definitely going to make you a morning moron, so... It's our morning moron of the day. Let's hit the reset. Be back with more Beef Vegan Presents after music from Green Day. Here's Holiday on Rock 102.1 KFMA. Hey, so many rhymes.

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13: Give me fuel, give me fuel.

0: sets it up like accidentally, like
1: this right. Like using AI and stuff? Are you like posting fake like vacation photos in Barbados, things like that?
2: No, I honestly, like, some of this stuff is real. I mean, you know, it started with I just saw like a badass car on the street and I got my buddy. I was like, oh my God, how cool would it be to own that? So I took a couple pictures with me in front of it, and I was dressed up that day for like a job interview. And so I guess it looked like mine. And then I'm getting comments, you know, I'm getting all these likes and comments, and they're like, congrats on the new car. And I was like, oh man,
1: oh,
2: what if that is my new car?
1: Okay, I can see this. This is a slippery slope, dude. So you post this just as just messing around. Then you started getting this positive attention, and then you're like, wait a second, I like this. And then did it stop there? Or did you start posting more stuff?
2: No, it didn't stop there. So I was like, all right, yeah, okay, now I got the nice car. What about the nice house, right?
1: Uh-huh.
2: So I go into this really nice neighborhood, and I wait till like dusk, and I wait till there's like no cars there, and then I take, you know, a picture. You know how people take those photos like, oh, it's my new house, and they have like a big fake key or something, or, you know,
1: yeah,
2: like a plaque that says like your first home or whatever.
1: Don't tell me you went.
2: I made like.
1: Okay, keep going. Yeah, keep going.
2: I'm like taking pictures of the home, and then I gotta be. So I'm like, all right, well, you know, now I got the home, I got the car, I got the home. What am I gonna put in my house? So I go to the nice part of the city. I go into the furniture store, and I'm taking pictures of like all this, you know, kind of elegant, fancy furniture. It's like, yeah, man, time to refurnish this place.
1: Oh. So you went on, you're spending hours to create a facade online that you're a rich guy. What's your job now? Do you make any kind of decent money?
2: Oh, it's like a full-time job. That's the thing. I'm telling you, I started all this. I was on my way to an interview. I don't even have a job.
1: Oh, no.
0: Oh.
1: So are you single? Or are girls sliding in your DMs trying to hit you up now?
2: I've had all kinds of people hit me up. I've had like bro type guys being like, hey man, let me get in on your deal. Like, what do you do? You know? Like,
1: oh no.
2: And then I've had girls, but I gotta be honest, I'm kind of into the down to earth thing. I know. But yeah. I have these girls that it's like, you know, they have all the stuff on too, and they're like at the front, they get everything.
1: Wait, dude. You can't say you're into the down to earth thing when you're literally faking to be rich on social media and going out of your way for hours because you're into being down to earth.
0: It's called manifesting.
2: Yeah, no, I want.
3: Yeah. I think you should just go with it, honestly. Yeah. Like, I feel like you can like trick these people into like having like the conferences on bettering your life, and that's how you make your own money. This is how you get your job, okay?
1: No, you're encouraging him to do the long con.
0: Yeah.
3: Like, he's not doing that right now,
1: no,
3: as it is.
1: No, I feel like you're at a crossroads or an impasse there, dude, where you're like...
0: You're either going to become a cult leader and go all in on this, in this facade, or, yeah, you got to stop.
1: Are you guys hearing him? He doesn't even like girls who like material things. So he's basically creating this facade just to weed out the wrong ones, you know? And I think that was pretty funny.
2: Yeah,
1: when's it stop, man? Are we going to read a news story about you by, like, getting arrested for trespassing onto somebody's yacht?
2: That's a great question. So my next thing, I mean, I don't really like want to reveal it too much, but I'll give, you know, a little bit.
1: Okay.
2: I was trying to get to know, I have a friend from high school that she now works at like one of those small airports, you know, like the private airport.
1: Yeah.
2: Yeah. So I'm trying to get access in there so I can, you know, see what's in there.
1: Yeah, you want to get a picture in front of a G6 or something? Look at my PJ. We call it a PJ. You know, that's short for private jet. But, you know, me and my friends, we call them PJs.
2: Exactly.
1: That's funny, dude. I don't know, man. That's you're playing with fire, dude. But excellent confession. Good luck.

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1: Hey, if you got any suggestions, let me know.
0: I don't. I've been broke my whole life. I don't even know how to fake that.
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0: You know, Matt's confession got me thinking. It's time for us to confess some things. I got a list of embarrassing things adults still do, right? Okay, yeah. So confess to this if this is true for you.
18: All right.
0: Rehearse fake arguments in a shower.
18: I feel like that's normal, though.
19: Yeah, I don't necessarily do it in the shower, just but walking around the house all stewing and mad.
0: That's how you do it?
18: There's a name for that, too. I can't think of it, but I feel like that's fairly normal. A lot of people do that, right?
0: Well, I mean, I do. I rehearse conversations in the shower all the time. Yeah, yeah, so I would feel like that it's normal, but okay, apparently it's embarrassing as well. Panic clean before guests.
18: Yeah.
0: Oh, yeah?
18: Yeah, yeah.
0: I don't do that.
19: I don't see how that's embarrassing. That's courteous.
0: Yeah. Okay. Eat standing over the sink.
18: No, that's... Sad.
19: I just eat in bed.
0: That's worse.
18: Sad too.
0: Avoid phone calls at all costs.
18: Nobody calls me.
0: Okay.
19: Only the unknown numbers.
0: Okay. That's good. Yeah. And all fairness, I mean, I call, you pick up. And when I call Kendall, she picks up like second ring, you know? Yeah. Cause I don't like the text. I use one chair as the clothes chair.
18: Yeah.
0: Yeah. I have the closed bed, right? Like the way, like my, I have all the things I've only wore a little bit just hanging on the edge of my bed. Be like, oh, they're still clean. I'll wear them again. All right. Pretend not to see someone in public.
18: Oh, yeah. People you grow up with, at least here in Tucson.
19: For sure.
18: Yeah.
0: All right.

0: Rock 102.1 KFMA. Welcome back. Beefy Game Presents. Time to get some headlines. Kendall's been searching the interwebs for all the good news. So what kind of news did we come across here, Kendall?
1: This one blew me away. The CEO of Barnes & Noble has no problem with AI-written books being sold in their stores.
0: Yeah. She's like, people aren't reading these books anyway, so, you know, what's the big deal?
1: That's not true. I've been very happy with Barnes & Noble overall. They've been hanging on in there.
2: It's pretty amazing, isn't it? I was just there like a couple weeks ago.
1: Yeah. And they're like surprisingly thriving.
0: Yeah,
1: but this makes me feel like they're going to do a nosedive because everyone's going to hate that they said they're okay with that.
0: Yes and no.
2: I think at the end of the day,
0: look, I know that the argument of AI and art is a big one, right?
2: Yeah.
0: You know, AI and books, I mean, we're reading what AI is saying on many different platforms, whatever. I mean, it gets paraphrased. We're reading AI everywhere, whether we know it or not. But it's still reading, right? And it really depends on what the context of the book is. Say it's like, if it's a fictional book, then maybe not necessarily something that you'd like want to support. But what if it was more of a nonfiction book that's giving you stats and facts and things like that? Then that's more tedious for the writer, and the information in it is still 100% accurate. Then what's wrong with that?
2: I agree with that, but at the same time, there could be a writer that could be benefiting off of this that has just the same kind of information. What the AI thing, it just takes away humanity's agency to be able to do these things.
0: Mm-hmm.
2: And once you get that perfection from AI, which I think we're still far from that with AI, I don't think it's perfect at all, but it can be at some point. And then where does that leave us when we're trying to aspire to be as great as we can be when AI does that in a second?
0: Yeah.
1: Right.
2: The perfect story, is, in a sense, through Barnes & Noble.
0: You know, it's weird, too, because the AI stories continue and the debate continues to heat up each and every day. There's more and more headlines, and we are rapidly approaching things. Like yesterday, a fashion designer, Jeremy Scott, he got a huge cheer after ripping up his AI-written commencement speech.
1: Right.
0: He got a cheer for ripping up his speech that he had AI write for him anyways. He's halfway through it, realizes it's BS, and he's like, you know what? I don't need this. And people are like, yeah! But it's like, dude, you were too lazy to write the commencement right. speech in the first place.
2: It literally said probably, like, rip speech up now.
0: Yeah, yeah.
1: As long as there's a demand for the AI books, they're going to sell them.
0: So. Yeah, if there is a demand. And I would say that to argue or counterpoint, your argument that, you know, no one's going to benefit. There's going to be somebody benefiting financially. As long as it's not Barnes & Noble cranking out AI books to sell at, like, the largest possible, like, profit margin, then there'll be an entrepreneur behind there pitching those books, and it's up to Barnes & Noble to see whether or not it's something that they could sell.
2: And really quick on the AI aspect, though, this came out the other day. FBI and DHS have created a new anti-tech violence extremism threat category, so you're going to be put on a list if you talk about, like, AI in a bad sense or data centers.
0: So you got to say, about data centers
2: or AI
1: now.
2: And stuff. It's just another list for me to be on.
0: I'm yeah, exactly.
2: You know what I'm saying?
0: Exactly. You've been on the list for so long, it doesn't even matter.
2: Yeah.
0: Yeah. All right. What other headlines did you catch your attention there, Kendall?
1: So Australia's Burger King, they're called Hungry Jacks.
2: Burger King.
0: That's right. Hungry Jack's is Australian Burger King,
1: yeah.
0: Huh? I like that name.
1: I'd never heard it before.
0: Right.
1: Because we have, like, the pancake mix. Apparently, they stole that name. Mm. Anyway, but Hungry Jack's app is flagging the world's most common surname, which is inappropriate. Do you have any guess on what the surname is?
0: Smith.
1: No.
0: Okay.
2: No, I don't know.
1: Wang. They believe that is inappropriate, and now...
0: But that is one of the most common surnames?
1: I mean, yeah.
2: Millions of Wangs in the world.
0: How many Muhammad Wangs do you think are out there? Muhammad is one of the most common names in the world, according to Superbad.
2: Muhammad Wang, huh?
0: Muhammad Wang. That's like the new John Smith, you know?
2: That's a mix.
0: Yeah.
1: Wang is catching up.
0: Yeah, okay, so they kept flagging Wang. So there was a bunch of Wangs getting upset that they couldn't get their, you know, food through the Hungry Jack app.
1: That's right. They're going to have to go to Mickey D's instead.
0: Did you look at their menu? Did it look like Burger King? Does it look good?
1: I haven't gone that far, but I mean, it's just Burger King. I'm sure they have like a kangaroo burger or something weird.
0: Do you think they actually serve kangaroo? Is this question. I've had kangaroo before.
2: It's not very good.
0: It's not good.
2: Not very good.
0: No.
1: Really?
0: Yeah.
1: They are terrifying.
0: The kangaroos, yes. So it justifies eating them, but unfortunately, they're not very good.
1: Well, it also justifies not wanting to eat them because you're going to get your ass kicked if you try to wrangle one and, you know.
0: Yeah, see, you would get your ass kicked if you tried to wrangle a cow, but that doesn't stop you from putting down burgers. Mm. All right, what's our next headline?
1: All right, so 24-hour dining establishments are making a comeback after shrinking after the pandemic.
0: Nice, that's great. That's good news for people and late night people. There's so many times I've had late night meals and conversations, whether it be Waffle House or like a Five and Diner.
2: Right.
0: Right. Diners are always cool, you know, like post bar spots. Yeah. Denny's, of course, which never stopped really. But yeah, I did start noticing that more and more places just started shutting down. And this town shuts down too early.
2: Right.
0: That if any restaurant makes an announcement that they're going to be open to 8, the world celebrates. Like, yeah.
2: It's just like one of those last things that needed to happen after pandemic to kind of make us feel like, okay, well, this is how we're supposed to be doing things again.
0: Right.
2: Yeah.
1: I want it to be not just the dining establishments. I want it to be Walgreens, Walmart, like get those places back to 24/7.
2: Right. Baby steps. Let's see where it goes, though. But I feel that.
0: Yes. Yeah. Yeah. Well, it's unfortunate because, I mean, most of the Walgreens in Midtown, they can't even open like 3 hours during the day without getting robbed blind. Yeah. I mean, it's insane. They got to figure that out for sure. All right. Oh, any other headlines here?
1: Well, and maybe on a more depressing note, boys as young as 12 are now in romantic relationships with chatbots, and it's affecting how they treat girls in the real world.
0: Oh, no. So how are they treating girls in the real world? I mean, like I would be, if I was a 12-year-old me chatting and having a romantic relationship with a chatbot, I would be super romantic, chivalrous.
2: Yeah.
0: You know, yes, absolutely. I would be the type of like sensitive cyber lover that most chatbots would covet. But yeah, these guys are getting all like super grody and.
1: Well, yeah.
2: 12-year-old boys, you know.
0: Yeah. But I was a sensitive 12-year-old boy. That's what I'm saying. Yeah. I would still be romantic.
1: Yeah, they have no idea what the reality of girls is going to be because they're going to say something, you know, provocative to them. And they're not going to be like, what? Like,
2: okay, so you're going to make this argument. Let's talk about what porno does to everybody too, right, at this age too. Because it's the same thing.
0: Yes, it is.
2: It's a multitude of things.
1: It's just doubling down.
2: Society.
1: Now.
2: So it's just like piling it on.
0: And I'll tell you what I've seen happen in real time in my lifetime. Right, porno starts happening, right, and it's desensitizing guys in a way where it makes them like kind of like be more physically aggressive and degrade women and start introducing choking. Now, okay, fair warning.
2: Some girls like it though.
0: But no, then that becomes the popular thing to do.
2: Yeah,
0: and then they're just like, why aren't you choking me? And it's like, I just met you. What do you mean choke you? I think that's a third date thing. I don't know. I need consent. But yes, so that becomes part of like almost an expectation, and that was something 100% introduced by porn.
2: Yeah.
0: And then it became being like, you know what? I do like this like degradation thing. I do like this like lack of oxygen thing.
1: Yeah. Well, now they got the emotional side of it covered where it's like 100% obedience, you know, instant gratification, validation from your AI girlfriend.
0: Well, they got a world of surprise ahead of them.
1: That's what I mean, for sure.
0: Yes. All right. Well, good luck with that. Yeah. All right. There's your headlines. Let's hit the reset. We got more, including tickets to give away for Alter Bridge right after this. It's Rock 1 2.1 KFMA. Let's do some Queens of the Stone Age.

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4: There's a couple of areas where traffic is slow this morning. Miracle Mile at Oracle, use Glen or Stone. Oracle and River also has a slowdown heading west. You can use First Avenue instead. And a slowdown at the Rattlesnake Bridge at Aviation Parkway and Broadway. Use Euclid instead. And that's traffic. I'm Elaine Bronson.
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0: Linkin Park and Rock 102.1 KFMA. Welcome back to Beef Vegan Presents. Got Emil here with some news from the future. What's some news from the future for us today?
1: Let's chat about flying cars. This is something that promised to us like when we were kids, but now as,
0: back to the future
1: as
0: too.
1: We get older
2: Jetsons.
1: And the Jetsons, yeah, but yeah, Back to the Future too. I just like this is something that I don't want anymore.
0: Right.
1: Like, see how humanity acts towards things. But anyway, a Chinese electric vehicle maker, Xingpeng, I think that's what it is. I'm not going to try it again. Expects to start a large-scale production of its flying cars next year already. And of its humanoid robots. But they have like 7,000 buyers already. And yeah, the automaker expects to start making early deliveries of the flying cars later this year. So China is going in that direction.
0: When it flies, do you know how high up in the air does it fly? Does it hover or is it like, you know, 1,000 feet up in the air?
1: When it looks like it's like kind of a quadcopter type of deal, I don't think
0: like
1: it's
0: a drone.
1: It's not going to be too far up in the air from what I've read about this, at least within the United States, because I know we've talked about it too, because there's like FAA regulations
0: big
1: with airplanes and helicopters and stuff. So there's going to have to be like a whole infrastructure work with them.
2: And how fast do they go?
0: Well,
1: some of them go pretty quick.
0: Yeah, I'm sure they could. But yeah, I mean, it opens up a can of worms of like problems where you're just like, okay, now that you can have a flying car, what about the airspace and what makes it safe? And is there going to be air roads? And you know, what about helicopters, airplanes? And what if it just malfunctions, just drops from the sky?
1: That's the thing right there.
0: Yes.
1: You know, like I don't want that. And there's going to be people complaining about like traffic or like pollution.
0: Yeah.
1: In the sky, like traffic pollution, essentially, you know, no more stars. People are complaining about like Starlink, you know, it's messing with our constellations and all this stuff. Well, now we're going to have like this stuff.
2: They're going to be like, they're probably going to make them automated like Waymos.
0: Yes.
2: So they'll be like flying Waymos.
1: I would hope so.
0: They probably would. And that still would actually kind of like solve some of the problems. But I'll tell you the problem that we talked about before. Well, I mentioned before on the air, which I see is the biggest problem as we continue to have these like wage gaps. And this class war, if you will, you got this uber rich and then you have the uber poor, and that uber poor keeps growing, right?
1: Yeah.
0: You know?
1: Yeah.
0: So then you look to the sky and you see people with money flying above you.
1: This is what's going to be up there pouring champagne on all us.
0: Right.
1: Peasants.
2: I'm going to get my bow and arrow out and start shooting up there.
0: Exactly. Yeah. That's what I'm afraid of. I'm like, then it's going to get to a point of a frustration where they're going to be skeet shooting the rich in the sky.
1: Well, I'm thinking like my 30 odd, to be honest.
0: Exactly. That's what I'm saying. Bow and arrow. Was very nice of you, but yeah, no, I mean, I think that's a big problem. So if they don't figure out the wealth disparity between like what we have here in the nation, then I don't think we deserve those nice things, because it's almost flaunting it. It's like someone just like, you know, dangling a Rolex in front of your face a bunch of times until you're like, you know what, enough of that, I'm gonna punch you because I'm hungry.
1: You cruise down the street and you see somebody in a Bugatti or a Ferrari and it's the same difference, and it's like, well, good for them for being able to afford it. Stop being so jealous about things, and you have it better than a lot of other people in life too.
0: Yeah, but they're still driving on the same pothole roads that I am.
1: Then you take laugh at that then. Haha, man.
0: No, I mean, on the roads. But when it flies, I'm not laughing. I don't know. Yeah. I mean, I'm not going to do anything about it, but I'm just saying. I see that as a problem, but I could be wrong.
1: I could see it as
0: All right, what else is happening in future news?
1: Well, so scientists in Japan have developed a groundbreaking treatment that could double the average lifespan of cats, extending them from our like 15-year lifespan to about 30 years.
0: Oh, wow.
1: And it lies within a protein in the kidneys. Cats naturally produce a certain thing, and it kind of builds up in the kidneys. So essentially, this is like getting rid of that.
0: Really?
1: And then potentially doubling their lifespan.
0: Okay, so would this be able to work in humans as well?
1: I don't know. I'm sure they're probably trying this out. This is feline specific because of their issue with the kidneys and how this certain thing builds up. So I'm sure at some point we're going to like deviate towards like humans and like dogs and other things too.
0: Yeah.
1: But like, you know, starting off with some cats.
0: So at this point, they have this theorized. Do they have any 30-year-old cats right now? Have they been working on this for the last like 40 years?
1: They've actually working on it. A commercial rollout is expected to begin as early as this year and wider availability into 2027. So it sounds like it's a legitimate thing that they've been working on for quite some time.
0: So you're telling me cats went from 9 lives to 90 lives?
1: Exactly.
0: In our lifetime?
1: Big news for the cat world and the cat lady world.
0: Yes. Oh, I mean, that's too huge for the cat ladies, but that's also problematic. Now you're going to have like women with 100 different cats because
1: they
0: just don't die.
1: They just don't go away. I was thinking about that with the shelters too, which sucks, but they're like, oh man, we have of like these cats that are outliving us.
0: Right, right. If you get any of these hybrid cats out on the streets and stuff, yeah, then 30 years you got to put them up in a shelter. Yeah, right. Brutal.
1: I know.
0: Right.
1: This sucks.
0: Yeah, that's. Would you buy a 30-year-old cat or a cat that would live to 30?
2: I'm a dog lady, so I'm not getting a cat even with a regular lifespan.
1: Okay. But what if they did this with dogs?
2: Well, yes. Well, I want to extend the life of my dog.
0: Yeah. Sure. I think most pet owners would say the same, you know, for sure. Absolutely. So I guess that's good news for pet owners out there. Yeah. Anything else happening from the future?
1: Just really quick, scientists have also developed VIZZ. It's a new prescription eye drop that can temporarily restore clear near vision, offering an alternative to glasses or like LASIK too. It's like a once a day drop, and it works by constricting the pupil, enhances the depth of focus, and improves near vision.
0: They attempted to put contacts in me, or I attempted to put contacts in myself. I couldn't do it. I was squirming like a little baby, and it took me like hours to just get to the conclusion that I'm just not going to be a contact person.
1: See,
0: and I need glasses, but this is the best answer. Just put eye drop. I could put eye drops in. I've been doing that since high school.
1: So, how are we going to weed out the nerds?
0: Oh, that's your problem?
2: Oh.
0: Yeah.
2: There'll be other tells.
1: There'll be other tells. I know, like, that's just
0: Yeah, the snorts after laughs. They're going, like that. Nerd. See, you're looking cool with your non-glasses, but that's a nerdy ass laugh.
1: But you're
0: laugh.
1: Still going to get bashed, nerd. I know who you are.
2: I need that because I'm going to go snorkeling in Cancun this summer. Oh. And it's like, I can't wear my glasses because I'm going to obviously have goggles on.
0: Yeah.
2: So then what's the point of going snorkeling if I can't even see?
1: You're just
2: going
1: to be running into like coral reef and stuff.
2: Yeah. So I need these drops stat.
0: Oh, that's cool. Yeah. I'm sure about $5,000 a bottle at this point. All so right. Good luck with that. Mm-hmm. But that's news from the future with Emil. We got more Beef Vegan Presents. But first, I do want to give away a pair of tickets for Alter Bridge. So if you want to go see them up in Phoenix here soon, be caller number 10 at 600 KFMA. Call now. Good luck.

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2: My name's Philip.
1: What up, dude?
2: Hey, you know this hamburger thing?
1: Yeah.
2: Versus cheeseburger? I think you've got a debate going. Is cheese a condiment?
1: Oh, you think is cheese a condiment? And you say hard no on that, Emil?
3: No, that's a hard no for me, bro.
1: Yeah. So it's just part. So what would you call it then?
3: What was lettuce a condiment? Is the buns
1: I
3: a condiment?
1: Oh, okay. So condiment has to be ketchup, mustard, mayo?
3: Maybe. I think in a semi-liquid form. Because, I mean, at this point, you're getting, like, the protein burgers that are just wrapped in lettuce. So at that point, you can say that the buns are a condiment because it's something that you don't necessarily have to have on.
4: But okay. What if the cheese is like a melted cheese sauce?
1: I was going to say that because we mentioned Fuddruckers, and like I said, growing up, I would just get a plain burger and then I would drown it in melted cheese sauce. It was my favorite thing ever. Would that be considered a condiment?
3: I think that might cross that line in the condiment realm because like, yeah, I would say so.
1: So solids are not condiments, solids liquids usually, are.
3: Yeah, unless it's relish, but that's like in the middle.
1: All right, I hope that solved it. Yeah.

0: From Ashes to New with Dragman, Rock 102.1 KFMA. You'll be able to hear that song live on August 4th at the Tucson Arena as they open up for Shinedown. We actually talked about Ashes to New with Brent from Shinedown on our interview that's on my YouTube page, youtube.com/bfegan. 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Him touring with Coheed and Cambria from Ashes to New. 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Speaking of buying things, we just had Philip call in with the debate of whether or not cheese is a condiment because today is National Hamburger Day.
1: Right.
0: Slow news day, but National Hamburger Day. Emil actually came across a bunch of deals.

0: They make it good. Normally, we grew up with bacon from these fast food places. Literally, like, thin, rubbery. Is it even bacon? What the hell is this? Is this cooked? I don't even know. And you're trying to call this bacon. Wendy's like, hold my beer. We got the Baconator. And the bacon, you could break it and crumble it. It's... Mm.
1: See, I'm gonna disagree and say Jack in the Box beats them any day. Woo! Double bacon, now, Western bacon, cheeseburger.
0: Their bacon sucks. I worked at Jack in the Box.
1: Well, maybe you should have made the bacon better, man. There's no way to change it. You want in the world.
0: No,
1: okay?
0: There was no way to do it. Trust me. When I'm on the grill, I'm trying to make bacon the best bacon could be. You know, because not for me, for anybody, for the world. Uh-huh. And I couldn't do it. You couldn't do it.
1: Humanitarian over
0: here. Even with the sourdough Jack, you can't make, it's like, it's seriously, when I think bad fast food bacon, I think Jack in the Box bacon for sure.
1: Oh, no way, man.
0: We could do a bacon test.
2: We're not going to allow this. See, Neil and I are on the same team today, and we're both pro Jack in the Box.
0: Okay, rank your top three drive-through fast food burger places. Starting off with the meal, well, top of your head, don't even think about it, blurt it out. One, two, three.
1: Number one is In-N-Out. Number two would be Jack in the Box. Number three would be, I like, what's it called? Freddy's.
0: Freddy's, okay, steak burgers.
1: Yeah.
0: Yeah, they're thin, and the outside of them sometimes tastes burnt, and it is what it is. Okay, your top three, Kendall.
2: Number one, Culver's.
0: Okay.
2: Number two, we'll do Jack in the Box.
0: Mm-hmm.
2: And number three, McDonald's.
0: So you don't even have Wendy's in your top three.
2: No, I need to rank it? Wendy's. I have not had Wendy's. I had it like maybe last year, but I don't have it enough ever. It's not really in my zeitgeist at all.
0: That's insane.
2: It's a problem. I noticed a lot of them in the Midwest.
0: Yeah, yeah, they're a staple. For a second, they were number two. Well, I mean, actually, I think they're number two now, upseating a Burger King, because Burger King's been on the decline for quite some time.
1: Mm.
0: But McDonald's still number one as far as the amount of franchises out there. McDonald's is they still hit. I get that, but I'm telling you, something about Dave and his business model has kind of held true. It's evolved over the years. But it still is held true, and I look at those burgers as quality fast food burgers. So I would put my Wendy's at number one, and then I would put In-N-Out at number two. And the third one's going to be tough because, Whataburger's great.
2: Yeah,
0: you got to think about that. There's quality there. And then McDonald's is always McDonald's, right?
2: Right.
0: And so I'll get a double cheeseburger plain with some fries if I need a fix. I'll put McDonald's number three.
1: Okay.
0: Okay, so that's where I'm at. Jack in the Box not on that list. Burger King is not even thought of in consideration of said list. Culver's makes me sick.
2: What?
0: Every time I eat it, it makes me sick. It's really? The butter. I think it's too heavy. Yeah, I think maybe I don't have clear arteries, and eating one of those butter burgers clogs them up to the point where I'm ill, right?
1: Just laying there, like, trying to breathe.
0: Yeah, it's not Culver's, it's me kind of thing, I don't blame you for it. I understand how butter burgers can be delicious for healthy people, not me. And so who am I missing on this list? Like, we're talking about drive-thrus.
1: What about, like, Sonic? Stuff like that. Sonic or, like,
0: Sonic is too inconsistent.
1: Habit? Is that a drive-thru Habit?
0: No. Habit's kind of like along the Five Guys.
1: Okay, gotcha. You have to park and bring it back.
2: I was going
1: to
2: say for other local places to get a burger, Love's Inn Burger.
0: Yes, okay, but we're not on the local burger tip right now. All right, give me some deals here. These are national deals for National Burger Day.
1: All right, so we'll talk about Burger King. I know you love them so much. Free hamburger with any $3 plus purchase.
0: That's easy to do.
1: DQ has $1 off any signature stack burger. Buffalo Wild Wings, 50% off.
2: We don't have any DQs that sell burgers.
0: I know, that's too bad, because DQ does have good burgers.
1: I thought we had like a couple of places that were like the half and half.
2: They sell like the chicken tenders, like chicken.
1: It's just
2: stuff.
1: Not burgers.
2: No burgers. If I'm mistaken, please call in.
0: I know. She loves DQ, so she gets that all the time, so she would know. So go ahead.
1: Buffalo Wild Wings, 50% off burger deals. 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
0: Now, if you weren't listening to the show open, Burger Beast said Buffalo Wild Wings has the best burgers. 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Yeah, absolutely. So, yeah, that's something to definitely check out. Investigate, if you will. 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
0: Okay.
1: And that's pretty much it from the ones that we have in Arizona. There's like Checkers and a couple other places that I've never heard of.
2: Wendy's sounds like the best deal on the list.
1: It's pretty good. I would also say call these places. Just

0: make sure that they're actually doing this and they're on board.
1: These are national chains.
2: Participation may vary.
1: Okay, that's fair. But you
0: know, to make sure like these different infographs are like actually, you know, this one's like from I think New York Post. So hopefully they got their information straight. But you know, call them up.
1: Yeah, I would think so. Yeah. So I mean, it's National Burger Day, so they're taking advantage of it, and apparently they all got the memo. So good for them. All right, let's hit the reset. We come back. We got some Hollywood headlines I want to get to, and then also a crazy story about the guy who was sexually harassed by the very hot Wall Street broker.
0: You guys still talking about this?
1: Man,
0: it's interesting, isn't
1: it? That trial is underway, and it's already developing and turning into an S show that is extraordinary. I'll talk about that next on B-Figure Presents. Don't go away.
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0: Rockline 2.1 KFMA. Welcome back to Beef Vegan Presents. Now, this seems like this came straight out of like a Reddit thread fantasy, but there's the controversy of this case that's developing here of sexual harassment, but switched around, you know? The roles were reversed in this situation. There was a male employee who was sexually harassed and turned into allegedly a sex slave for his female boss. Female boss in question happens to be an 11 out of 10. Just a smoke show. So the internet immediately was like, what? Lucky dog? But this case was suspicious on day two. Day one was the knee-jerk reaction, like, no way.
1: Right?
0: Day two is like, wait a second. No way, dude. Because these allegations just didn't seem like they were holding weight. There was a man named Chirayu Reina, and he filed a lawsuit involving allegations tied to a wealthy social circle, luxury parties, coercion, and claims that he was essentially treated like a sex slave inside a high-powered lifestyle orbit allegedly connected to people with ties to JP Morgan Chase & Company.
1: Mm-hmm.
0: Okay? Now the actual court case is melting down before the trial even starts. And this is the funny part, right? Because hours before the trial is about to take way, Reina's attorney asked to be removed from the case.
1: He knows.
0: It's a female attorney, right? So suddenly, Reina had to represent himself.
1: Oh, so I thought he was representing himself because he wanted to represent himself.
0: In a situation, like, it was literally hours before the hearing, and he's just like, well, I'll do it, Your Honor. I've seen a few TikTok videos of how to be an attorney. We're good. So it's never a good sign that things are going to go smoothly when your attorney quits on you right before the trial because they're just like, nothing about this is good.
1: Yeah.
0: I mean, you could...
1: And then you're going
0: to assume so many different reasons why an attorney would walk from a case.
1: It doesn't help though. And then you're like going up against all these like JP Morgan like just dogs. You know what I'm saying?
0: Yeah,
1: they're just looking at you. They're hungry.
0: $1 billion conglomerate their team of attorneys that they have on waiver or whatever they call it.
1: Good for him and his confidence though.
0: I
1: got this.
0: The legal term is pro se representation, which basically means, Your Honor, I've Googled it. I'm fine. All right. So he is now requested to continue being called a John Doe in court because he tried to stay anonymous, even though I do have a literal picture of the man.
1: Yeah, everybody knows who this guy is.
0: Yeah, this is the man in question that you're going to be able to see right now. Yeah, and even more suspicious, this is the woman he's alleging, he was a sex slave towards. And again, you could be so lucky. Hell, even a Walmart lady in the ad next to her would be, that still, you'd be lucky for that, too. And so it's nuts, and it continues, right? So the judge reportedly shut that down quickly, being like, sorry, your name is out there. You're not John Doe anymore.
1: Yeah.
0: And you're representing yourself, so I'm not going to say Mr. Doe. I know who you are. We all know who you are. And another reason why he said you can't be John Doe is because he's already done a public interview discussing the case. So you can't, that's the legal version of a podcast, a press run, and then be like, actually, can everyone still pretend they don't know who I am?
1: I take it all back, guys.
0: Yeah. And they're like, no, we seen it. Yeah. And you were tagged in it. Now, according to the lawsuit, these are the actual allegations. Reina claims he was allegedly manipulated and exploited by wealthy individuals.
1: Mm.
0: Okay, it's almost like a, billionaire's sex club. Now, we've heard allegations like this in years past that kind of turned out to be true, right? So it's not like the wealthy don't like to get freaky.
2: Mm-hmm.
0: We know that for a fact.
2: Mm-hmm.
0: Released the Epstein files. Now, he says he was pressured into sexual situations and servitude. He alleges a psychological coercion and abuse, and his claims include luxury travel, elite parties, control tactics, and being used socially and sexually by powerful people. Now, it's people. It's not just the one hot woman.
2: Mm.
0: Yeah.
2: She was like the pimp. Kinda.
1: They all wanted a piece of that, essentially.
0: Right.
1: In some way.
0: Right.
2: Mm.
1: He's such a well put together person in every aspect of his life that they're all like, we need this dude in our lives.
0: It feels like a stretch, right?
1: Yeah.
0: Yeah. Totally. And then he has to kind of broaden the allegations in this situation if he was, making it up. And I don't know. This is all hearsay and allegedly, and these are his allegations. So we'll respect what potential victim rights he may have.
1: Hmm.
0: But to say if you're in a situation where you are, making this stuff up, and initially you were going to just put, like, individualize someone, like, point someone out and be like, this is the perpetrator. And then they look and they're like, that woman? No. That smoke show, that, like, you know, model, that supermodel, that dream girl, that, you know, like, hey, porn star.
1: Maybe she has a type.
0: Yeah, yeah. Like, no. And then, again, in the allegations, the initial allegations, if there was, like, a quote or something like, how do you like these, like, bazookas or something?
1: Yeah, something like that is really funny. Something about his wife, too, like, and her goofy eyes.
0: Yes, dude. And there's never, you're a woman, Kendall, you're a hot woman. Have you ever called your breasts some, like, juvenile boy's name? Or what do you call them?
2: I call them the T word, I think.
0: Okay,
2: honestly.
0: Yeah. Yeah, but you never call them bazookas or bazingas or
1: not
0: jugs? You ever call them jugs?
2: I call them dirty pillows, thanks to Austin Powers, you know?
0: Okay, well, yeah, I mean, dirty pillows would have been more acceptable in this situation. Yeah. This suit also reportedly attempts to connect parts of this alleged activity to circles involving wealthy clients and people adjacent to J.P. Morgan Connected Lifestyle. So if he's trying to take down the wealthy clients, well, good luck, because we see how that plays out. You know, it's important to note that these are allegations in a lawsuit, and none of the claims have been proven in court whatsoever. Right. And the defendants do deny wrongdoing completely. Now, as far as the woman in question, one of the defendants, Lorna Hujani or Hajdini, she's firing back hard, super hard. She filed a defamation counterclaim against Raina, saying her life has become a living nightmare. The viral attention has caused major personal damage. She lost the volunteer position. Still, she's out there volunteering in the streets, too. She's hot and a good person.
1: Yep. That doesn't happen.
0: Yeah, dude.
1: It's like, she's the only one. She's the only one out there like this, and she wants him.
0: Right. And she says the accusations destroyed her reputation, right? Mm-hmm. So this whole thing has escalated from serious lawsuit to everyone involved now hates everyone else publicly. So, you know, as far as this case, again, it sounds too insane to be real. Some of the takeaways from this case involve gold bars, secret parties, billionaire circles, anonymous lawsuits, counterclaims. The lawyer quits before court. Everything about this is so messy. I can't wait for the documentary to drop on Netflix.
1: It'll be a good one.
0: Yeah, I hope they speed it up. As far as him representing himself in a court of law, you know what the saying is about the man who represents himself.
1: No. What is that?
0: They have a fool for a client.
1: Oh, yeah, that's true.
0: So I don't think it's going to hold up well, and we'll see how this story develops. But until then, you know, who would you cast as the Lorna? Like, which actress is hot enough to play Lorna? That's a thing. The bar is already set high.
2: She's a cute little blonde.
1: I'd say that cutie from Blade Runner, Anna something. Cute little.
0: All right, we'll look her up.
2: I was going to say Elizabeth Banks. She looks like her a little bit.
0: Well,
2: you think?
0: Elizabeth Banks now is like 50.
2: Oh,
0: I'm sorry. That's just a reality.
1: This girl right here, Ana de Armas.
0: Oh, Ana de Armas. There you go. That's my girl.
1: Mine too.
0: Yes, absolutely. Oh, we could be so lucky. But all right, well, there's an update on that case. We'll see how it develops. Let's hit the reset. We got your F My Life's coming up next and more. It's Beef Eager Presents, Rock 102.1 KFMA.
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4: There's an accident involving a pedestrian at East Fort Lowell and First. Choose Mountain or Glen to get around it. Westbound I-10 between Alvernon and Valencia. Your speed's going to be cut down to about 40 miles an hour through the construction. Just give yourself some extra time. And First in Tangerine reports an incident. Take Naranja instead. And that's traffic. I'm Elaine Bronson.
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11: Good Thursday morning, Southern Arizona. I'm Madison Smith with 13 News. As you get ready for your morning commute, we want to alert you to some more road work on the south side. Crews have started paving Park Avenue between 22nd and 36th Street. Yesterday, the focus was on the northbound lane. That is now back open. Today, they're focusing on that southbound lane, so that portion of the road is closed. Drivers will shift onto new asphalt on the northbound lanes. If you're going to be in the area, please drive extra carefully and plan for slowdowns. Happy Thursday and stay alert on those roads. I'm Madison Smith with 13 News.
10: 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Always live, local, late breaking.
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0: I'll come and get it.
1: Rockland 2.1, who's this?
2: Hey, Beef, this is Jamie, and I have an F my life.
1: Oh, nice. All right, what's your F my life, Jamie?
2: I liked my ex post from 2017 by accident.
1: What? What do you mean by accident? For 2017? What? Let me do the math here. That's almost a decade ago. When your ex was still hot.
2: I know.
1: What the? when did you do that, dude?
2: Last night, you know, I was innocently scrolling and, you know, through his profile. Don't ask me why. I know, like, terrible idea, but I ended up liking this post from 2017 and instant panic mode.
1: Yeah, that's. That's not scrolling. That is. Yeah, that's not scrolling. That is stalking, right? That is ex-stalking, and we all been there. Oh, yeah,
3: that's
1: no.
3: That's living in the past.
1: Yeah, no, but you don't scroll. When you're scrolling, right, you're just scrolling, you see a bunch of stuff that the algorithm feeds you.
3: Okay.
1: When you come across an ex post from 2017, you're on their page, and you're going deep.
3: Yeah, you're lurking. I mean, I'm a professional lurker, so I get it.
1: Yeah.
3: That is quite a casualty of lurking.
1: Yeah, sometimes we have twitchy thumbs, and we accidentally like.
3: Oh, yes.
1: And the thing is, you could unlike, but it's still going to show that
3: it's still
1: going to
3: show up.
1: Yeah.
3: Why do they do that?
1: You've been outed, dude. So you have feelings for your ex?
2: I don't know. I was just curious. Like, I was just being nostalgic. I don't.
3: I get it.
1: Yeah. What time were like? What time of night was this?
2: It was like midnight.
1: Oh, now let's be completely honest, Jamie, because I think this is a part of being able to recover from this. If he would have noticed that in real time and messaged you like, hey, with like three Ys, would you respond? Like, you know, was it kind of like a booty call? Like one of those like ninja booty calls?
2: I don't know. I don't think so, but just a weak moment, I guess.
1: Your mind is telling
2: you. My
3: body.
1: Yeah. No, your mind is telling you no, but your thumbs telling you like it. Yeah, no, that was definitely a booty call. I know if I was like, if my ex just likes a throwaway back that I haven't posted,
3: yes.
1: I'm just like, oh, she's thirsty now.
3: Yes.
1: Yes. And so, yeah, in that situation, you outed yourself. Hopefully something good comes from it. But I mean, I don't know. I mean, it's an ex for a reason.
3: Yeah.
1: Hopefully it wasn't too much of a jerk. And I don't know, maybe you get a second chance. I mean, it is even more brutal, like 2 days after Valentine's Day.
3: Oh,
1: we're giving you a verbal hug right now, Jamie.
3: Yes.
1: I know. But I feel
2: like every time I used to get a notification, I'm like, my heart's jumping. It's like I'm auditioning for a thriller movie. I just want to like vanish and just have cushions for a week and forget this happened.
1: So you didn't block him out of like fear, right?
2: No, I like unliked it. Yes. Immediately thinking, okay, maybe it won't. There won't be a notification, even though there probably will be.
1: There totally will be.
2: Yeah, so
1: yeah.
2: I'm just like waiting for the other shoe to drop because I feel like it's so bad that it's from 2017 that he is.
1: Oh, what was the picture to 2017? Did he have his shirt off? Like, did he look pretty good?
2: It wasn't like, I was just like looking at a bunch of pictures. So this one was actually a picture with his like mom.
3: Oh, that's sweet.
1: Okay. Still stalking.
2: Yeah,
1: that's the thing. It's not like if he just posted it. Are you even friends with him on Instagram?
2: We are.
1: Yeah, I know. That was a big pause. That was a big pause. I don't know. Well, okay. F my life. This is. I'm sorry. We asked so many questions. What do you say, Mari?
3: F my life.
1: Yes, Jamie. I agree. Definitely F my life. And for this call, I'm gonna hook you up with a pair of tickets for the Tucson Roadrunners this Sunday. Okay.
2: Okay.

0: self-loving by your mom?
1: Awkward.
2: It is awkward.
0: Did you do something that got you fired from your job?
3: I just get stupider.
1: It's fun being stupid.
0: Don't hide this in vain. Let us laugh at your pain. Call 600-KFMA right away.
4: I promise we won't embarrass you.
0: Because Beef Vegan presents F My Life. F My Life. F My Life.
5: 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And if Emil, Kendall, and I agree your life is F, we'll hook you up with a pair of tickets for the Arizona Diamondbacks versus the Los Angeles Dodgers next Wednesday. Ooh. Up at the ballpark. With that said, yeah, you know it is.
6: Spicy.
5: All right, you ready for our first email?
2: Yep.
5: All right, Preston sent me this. He said, Beef, I received roughly 50 paper cuts while I was at work. And I didn't realize this until after I applied hand sanitizer.
2: Ooh.
5: Yeah, F My Life. What do you say, Emil?
2: Absolutely. I wonder what this guy does for work, but yeah, F My Life for sure.
5: Yeah, shuffling papers. For sure.
2: Shuffling papers.
5: All right, Kendall.
6: All right, FML.
5: Okay.
6: So I hear getting a paper cut hurts more than getting shot.
5: No, that's not true at all. I have a friend who got shot, and he could test that. It's more painful getting shot.
2: I would say so.
5: Yeah, okay.
6: All right, well, then Big Baby.
5: Big Baby, why?
6: It's just paper cuts.
5: 50 of them with hand sanitizer.
6: It's
5: cold-blooded
6: good.
5: Woman.
6: It's preventing an infection.
5: No way. That sounds excruciating. That's something that we would do to our enemies. All right. Next email sent to me by Cameron. Cameron said, Beef, I am 4'9" tall, and I've always had trouble reaching things that are high up. Yesterday was my birthday, and I got 3 footstools as gifts.
2: Oh, no.
5: F My Life. Well, sorry. We'll talk to our resident shorty here. Kendall, is that an F My Life for Cameron?
6: No, that's a great gift. You're going to use them. I love my little stepladder.
5: Okay, so yeah. Is 3 too much, though?
6: No, that was just an accident. They didn't talk to each other.
5: Okay, what do you say, Emil?
2: You can stack them and be a normal-sized person at that point. No, and then that's more stuff around your house, and then but at least you have one to blow out the candles with, you know,
5: on that
2: regular-sized table.
5: All right.
2: Yeah, my life.
5: All right, there you go. Yeah, I mean, you're over 6 feet tall, so yeah, you got no empathy. All right, with that said, next email sent to me by Holden. Holden said, Beef, I realized that my only chance of being promoted was if I moved to a bigger city. 20 years ago.
2: Yeah.
5: Yeah.
2: It's pretty much everybody. F all our lives.
5: Right. You say F My Life, Emil.
2: Yeah.
5: And then Kendall?
6: Big Baby.
5: And why?
6: Because we're all going to be out of work soon, and it doesn't matter.
5: Okay.
6: Universal.
5: You know what?
2: Nihilist over here.
5: Yeah, dude. Come on. There's always sex work. All right. Next F My Life sent to me by Bianca. She said, I was feeling so lonely, I talked to the likely scam number that called me.
2: Oh, man.
5: Even they hung up on me after 2 minutes of talking to me. F My Life. We'll start off with Kendall on this one.
6: Oh, that sounds bad. FML, yeah.
5: Why?
6: That just sounds like a low in someone's life. Like, that's... But there's nowhere to go but up, so that's the silver lining.
5: There you go, yes. Optimistic. All right, what do you say, Emil?
2: Big Baby, but I'm going to say... No, actually, no. Sorry, F My Life. But maybe she's just a miserable person, and that's why nobody wants to talk to her.
5: Ooh.
2: Maybe she's not fun to talk to.
5: Damn, that just... I kind of feel like you're kicking her when she's down. I'll call you, Bianca. All right, and then final F My Life of the day sent to me by Sawyer. Sawyer said, Beef, my brother's girlfriend and my girlfriend went out shopping. My brother's girlfriend bought a pair of killer black heels and a box of condoms.
2: Oh.
5: My girlfriend bought a pair of orange Crocs and a vibrator.
2: Oh.
5: F My Life. Emil.
2: I can already see what this person looks like, dude, this lady.
5: So is that an F My Life?
2: Yeah, absolutely. That sucks, man.
5: Kendall?
6: Nah, Big Baby.
2: She has Crocs.
5: Yeah, Crocs and vibes. Crocs and vibes. All right. Good luck. We'll have to agree disagree on that one, Sawyer. But thank you for the email. Keep them coming. BeefVegan@KFMA.com. We'll hit the reset. Be back with more Beef Vegan Presents right after these words. 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
5: Tucson, believe it or not, Beef Vegan Present has been on the air for 5 years on KFMA, and we want to celebrate. 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
1: Good morning. There's a crash blocking the exit ramp on westbound I-10 near Speedway. It isn't affecting I-10 as of yet, but it does affect Freeway Drive. You can take Congress or Miracle Mile exit instead. There is another accident at River and San Joaquin. Take Curtis or Ruth Roth. And westbound I-10 between Alvernon and Valencia, your speed's going to be cut down to about 35 miles an hour through the construction. And that's traffic. I'm Elaine Bronson.
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0: Pierre Savelle, Rockwell 2.1 KFMA. Welcome back to Beef Vegan Presents. Hanging out here with lovely Miss Kendall. Time for another round of TikTok Tells Me, where she goes through the internet and there's all these life hacks that continue to happen and trend on TikTok. She does her due diligence to do the research to see if these life hacks are worth putting into your own life. So let's get right into it. So what's something that TikTok told you?
1: TikTok wellness creators are claiming that sleeping naked will boost hormones like your testosterone, improve your fertility, and lead to overall better health.
0: Yes, and I agree with this. Before we even get into more of that, I know that there's plenty of benefits of sleeping naked. One, you burn more calories, right? Two, you get more circulation for a man throughout the night. If your wang is out and it's kind of rubbing on things, then you get more erections in your sleep cycle per night. And the more erections that you get, the healthier your peen becomes. And therefore, theoretically, bigger in the long run. Yes. And yeah, so there's a lot of serious. And it's good as a man when you wake up
1: so
0: and
1: you're so serious about this stuff.
0: You have to be. And if you wake up in the morning and you're pointing north, then you know things are going to be good. You know, things are flowing, and that's a good sign.
1: Right.
0: So what else did it tell you?
1: Well, that it improves and it boosts your hormones, specifically testosterone.
0: Okay.
1: Improves your fertility and things like that.
0: Which, when you initially came across this, did you look at this type of life hack and you're like, yeah, this makes sense?
1: No, I mean, I know part of it makes sense because it's like fertility. Like there's this underrated movie that's set in Tucson called Hamlet 2.
0: Okay.
1: Have you ever seen it?
0: No.
1: Steve Coogan's in it.
0: Okay.
1: And it's set in Tucson. And the best line of the movie is the very first line and the last line. It's like this perfect bookend joke. I won't ruin it now, but check it out. Anyway, in the movie, he's having fertility problems. And so he starts wearing like a dress, you know, to work so he can let it breathe.
0: Okay.
1: You know, and let the temperature drop. And,
0: right.
1: You know, so I know that is important. But personally, I'm not always.

0: Okay.
1: Like an old lady.
0: So it's like a big shirt.
1: Yeah.
0: Okay. Yeah. I get that.
1: Just underwear, but I can't just do nothing.
0: Yeah. No, I have shorts that are comfy shorts that are almost like wearing nothing. And yeah. I wear those shorts specifically and not my like boxer briefs because my boxer briefs are kind of constricting. And for me, it's all about trying to get 10 to 12 strong bones a night. You know what
1: wow.
0: I mean?
1: Wow.
0: Yeah, yeah, yeah. I'm basically doing bone push-ups throughout the evening just to kind of continue to keep it healthy, keep right? it going. As I get older, it's more important, you know, honestly. Yeah.
1: No, it really is. It really is, all which right, is so, why people say you should do this.
0: Okay, so that the TikTok trend's telling you to sleep naked because it'll boost your testosterone. Well, you did the research. What does science say?
1: It might help some people sleep more comfortably and cool off, but it's really just getting better sleep that helps your testosterone and your hormones. So it's not necessarily that you have to sleep naked.
0: Right.
1: So
0: it's like whatever helps you sleep will help you boost your testosterone.
1: Yeah. So I wonder what the percentage, though, is of people that like to be sleeping naked versus wearing pajamas.
0: Depends on how hot they are.
1: Yeah, but especially like states like this, I bet it's more common too, you know?
0: Yeah, I was talking like about physically, not temperature-wise, but yeah, I mean, that's just the way I like to think it. Yeah, and it's important, of course, obviously you're going to sleep naked if you have the privacy of your own home, but say if you're like sleeping on a buddy's couch, don't sleep naked.
1: Yeah, that's true.
0: Yeah, so, all right, so that's something that TikTok told you. What's something else that TikTok told you?
1: All right, so TikTok is also claiming that beef tallow creams that are homemade, they're better than sunscreen. They're a natural sunscreen.
0: Yeah, especially if it's applied directly on the face. My homemade beef tallow cream is the best. Loaded with SPF. Just don't get it in your eyes because it will burn.
1: Ouchie. No. No, thank you.
0: Yeah.
1: Yeah.
0: All right.
1: But then you're going to be walking around smelling like Shake Shack, though. You know? Like, dang, I'm hungry. Just constantly.
0: I know. We've been talking a lot of burgers today. So, yeah. Okay. But this is a weird kind of, seems like, it's a weird life hack for a couple reasons. One, it's not necessarily organic because you're talking about beef tallow. It's food and it could be organic like that, but
1: it's not vegan.
0: Yeah, it's definitely not vegan. All right. And so, and why not just put on sunscreen at that point if you're just going to put beef tallow or the blood of your enemies all over your face just so you don't burn?
1: Right. Yeah. It doesn't, people just go nuts with this stuff. Like once they find something that they think is healthy,
0: it becomes
1: like an all purpose, like, beef tallow is everything now. It's
0: yes.
1: sunscreen, it's lotion, it's lube, you know?
0: Yeah. Yeah, we did it with avocados. We've done it with so many different things where it just it became the thing, and then it's everywhere. It's unavoidable, right? So, yeah, it seems like it's BS as well. I don't believe it. I don't think you should put beef tallow cream on your face for sunscreen. What did science say on this?
1: You're right. It is not a proven replacement for sunscreen.
0: There you go.
1: It's just cow lotion.
0: Yeah, and honestly, cow lotion all over your face looks grody or hot, depending on what you're into, but definitely not a suitable sunscreen. Thank you for those two TikTok trends and TikTok tell me there, Miss Kendall. We're going to play some music for you here in Rock 102.1. We got your Florida Man of the Week coming up next on Beef Eagle Presents. 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
10: You know, I've been posting clips of my interview with Brent from Shinedown on our social media pages.
11: Yeah.
10: And it's always fascinating to me when I see people comment directly towards Brent. As if he's posting the clip and he might see it, but at the same time, like, I got a comment from Margaret who said, like, you deserve the flowers. Now, she's not saying that to me. She's talking to Brent. Brent didn't post this. Also, got another comment from Katrina saying, love you guys. Been a fan since the beginning. Initially, I was like, hell yeah, it's our 5-year anniversary coming up. No, she's not talking about us. She's like, as the years pass, y'all just keep getting better. Saw y'all in Jacksonville this past Tuesday. And I'm like, wait a second. I wasn't in
11: Jacksonville. Wait a minute. We don't broadcast in Jacksonville.
10: It's amazing. Social media is crazy. So, yes, it's like, there are women out there that will comment to a video as if they're talking to the person directly. It's nuts.

0: question, I want a real response. Am I one of the coolest guys that you know personally?
1: Define cool.
0: I mean, you define cool. What is your definition of cool, and how do I live up to it?
1: No, I'm going to say no, because you're kind of like dad vibes a little bit.
0: So, daddy vibes?
1: No.
0: Okay, dad vibes in the way that I joke. What? Explain my dad vibes.
1: All of it. It's like, you know, like we're like the kids in the back seat. You're yelling at us, you know, to quiet down when you're trying to focus and concentrate. And
0: as a boss? I mean, a dad vibes, somewhat boss vibes, considering I'm running this media conglomerate that is
1: Yeah,
0: the show.
1: I think so. Parents have authority. Bosses have authority. It makes
0: sense. Right. So, I mean, that doesn't take away my level of coolness.
1: But to me, when it's like, your dad, you know, you're not going to think your dad is that cool.
0: I mean, my daughter doesn't necessarily think that. I mean, she thinks I'm the coolest, but also that I'm still dad. Even Dave Grohl's kids don't think he's cool. And the rest of the world would look at Dave Grohl controversy.
1: Right.
0: As one of the coolest people on the planet.
1: Yeah.
0: I have, if you check out my followers on Instagram, not that big of a deal, right? I've Shined Down just started following me, and I didn't follow back.
1: Mm. And you think that makes you cool?
0: It's not that it makes me cool. It's like, I appreciate it. You know what I mean?
1: Mm-hmm.
0: But keep following me, Shine Down. I post some excellent content. And, we're following Shine Down through the KFMA page. That's the reason why I didn't follow him back. It's like, I am already on the KFMA page. I'm one of the admins. Don't need to follow anyone twice.
1: Yeah, you're too cool to follow back.
0: Yeah, but I mean, be honest. With the people that you hang out with, I mean, I got a cool job. Right.
1: Yeah.
0: I got cool friends and associates. You know, I get into I do cool events, go to cool events, get invited to cool events, go to cool shows. Right.
1: Do cool people remind other people of how much cool stuff they do? Is that a cool thing to do?
0: It's not that it's a cool thing to do, but at the same time, it's a reminder. I'm just asking, because if you want to downplay where I rank on the people who are cool in your life and just put me into the dad mode. I think that's just like a wild underestimation.
1: I mean, sure, you're on the cool list, but I can't say you're in the
0: F yeah.
1: top five, maybe
0: oh,
1: top 10.
0: Come on, I've met some of your friends, dude. I gotta be top five. I have to be top five.
1: Mm, keep trying.
0: I won't be number one. I think Callie's number one, but I will say that I'm a hard top five for sure.
1: Am I in your top? It depends where I rank on the list now.

0: Rock 1.1 KFMA's Beefy Gear presents. Boy, do I have a wild Florida man story that I want to share with you. So let's do that.
1: Florida man, catch an alligator in the trash can. If you can't do it, no one can. Come on now, Florida man.
0: Some stories you come across and think to yourself, only in the state of Florida. And this is today's story. A 33-year-old man in Florida named Clayton was arrested after he allegedly broke into the store in the middle of the night last Thursday to steal Pokemon cards.
2: Oh, no. This is where we're at in society.
0: Well, Pokemon cards have a lot of value, right? As our friends at Tucson Games and Gadgets know, and they probably have to be like Fort Knox at night. The thing that made him a Florida man in attempting to steal these cards is he did it using a chainsaw. Yes, he's a chainsaw-wielding Florida man looking for Pokemon cards.
2: Mm-hmm.
0: He was caught on surveillance footage using the chainsaw to cut a triangle into the hurricane-proof window in the front. And he cut himself in the process, of course, because he's not an expert in chainsaw wielding, leaving some blood at the scene. So they got DNA in this case and a trail of where he went. And he initially tried to break the window with the rock. That didn't work. So apparently he just grabbed a chainsaw from somewhere, considering it's Florida. He just looked around and was like, oh, there's just a chainsaw laying there.
2: Yeah.
0: I'll use this.
2: Right.
0: He initially got away with $12,000 worth of cards. Now, if you're thinking the chainsaw doesn't sound discreet, he wasn't too concerned with that. In addition to the blood, his car and his license plate were also captured on camera. And so he was quickly caught. And also, I feel like he was so anxious to open up those Pokemon cards, he immediately devalued them by getting blood all over everything.
2: Yeah, yeah.
0: Yes.
2: Got to catch them all without blood.
0: Right. And police had to catch all the Florida men. And, you know, Clayton was the latest, but definitely a legendary Florida man.
1: The legend of Florida man. The legend of Florida man.
0: Was there any other Pokemon puns you wanted to throw out there before we wrap it up?
2: I was trying to think of it, but I don't know.
0: All right, you could Google it and then come back to me later.
2: Yeah.
0: All right, there's your Florida man story of the day. Let's hit the reset because we got the 1R gamer Aaron in studio for the podcast broadcast. You've probably seen him all over your social media. We're going to be hanging out with Aaron. It's going to be an excellent conversation. You can join us youtube.com/beefvegan or keep it right here on Rock 1.2.1.
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10: From the Arizona Lotus Traffic Center.
11: There's a traffic jam that's blocking the exit ramp on westbound I-10 near Speedway. It's not affecting I-10 as of yet, but it is affecting the frontage road, which is also known as Freeway Drive. You can take Congress or Miracle Mile. River and San Joaquin reports an accident as well. You can take Curtis or Ruth Roth. A stalled vehicle at Old Spanish Trail and 22nd. Harrison is a great way to go. Debris on eastbound I-10 near Marana. Drive carefully through that area. And that's traffic. I'm Elaine Bronson.
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0: this is like a weapon for me. You know what I mean? Like, and so I just turned it into something that is inspiring instead of something that's scary, you know? And then that kind of helped me build confidence and kind of fall in love with it as well, you know? And so now it's like my little dolphin arm, bro. Like,
1: you know, like, I know, it's awesome to see. We're on the air right now, Rockwell 2.1 KFMA. That's Aaron. Aaron, one arm gamer is his handle. He's showing off his nub here on the stream. Yeah, does he do tricks on it?
0: Right, bro. And call the nub pump, bro.
1: Yeah. Is that your nub pump? Like a fist pump?
0: Yeah.
1: But yeah, so you got kicked off. You were doing a TikTok live,
0: yes.
1: You know, without your prosthetic on, and TikTok flagged it as inappropriate somehow. Yep. But, you know, obviously this could be as most offensive as possible, because you're like, what are you talking about? My body's inoffensive, right? Yeah. This is my arm.
0: I'm like, this is just my shoulder. I was shocked, yeah. Really. Because when the thing came up, I was like, what? Like, I was in shock. So I immediately, like, tried to message TikTok.
1: Didn't you,
0: like,
1: put sunglasses on it, though?
0: Yeah, I did.
1: Yeah, yeah, okay. So you made it like it was like talking.
0: Yes,
1: it was, okay.
0: Of course. Yeah. Call him Dubster, all right?
1: Yeah, you know? Yeah.
0: He's got a persona, man.
1: Yeah, yeah.
0: I shaved out his goatee. You can't see it anymore. But he's got a little goatee, a little sideburn, you know?
1: Does he have a voice?
0: He does,
1: okay,
0: yes,
1: yeah. Okay. So
0: it's a southern accent. I don't know why I do this.
1: Maybe you got kicked off of the TikTok live for being, like, offensive to southern people because...
0: Maybe.
1: There's
0: possibly.
1: What's Nubster's voice sound like? Let me get a close up of Nubster.
0: Right, yeah. So we're out here having a good time, man. We're going to have a good time today.
1: So you look at your Nubster.
0: I do like a little bit of, you know, sometimes like a cool, like, California accent. Yo, man, we're over here just chilling, dude. I change it up, you know?
2: That's a Nub you want to go get a beer with.
0: I'm telling you, dude. He's a good
2: time. Your neighborhood
0: time, man.
2: Nub.
0: Yeah.
2: We love him.
0: Yeah. And then he's got your back in a bar fight, too, because he's got the Nub jab. The nub slap, the nubber cut, you know, like, you just don't want to mess with them either.
1: Have you ever gotten into, because you became an amputee 16 years ago when you were 22 years old, right?
0: Yes.
1: And so have you gotten into a fight since then?
0: I have, yes.
1: You have?
0: Yes.
1: And have you utilized the nub in a fight?
0: I immediately poked him in the eyes. I was like, you know what? If I'm an arm down, dude, I'm going for the eyes.
1: Yeah,
0: bro.
1: Yeah.
0: And then I hit him with the nub rub, bro. We just nub rubbed him and then poked him in the cup and then bam, you know?
1: Oh, wow.
0: No.
1: Yeah, yeah.
0: No, I haven't gotten into a fight. But I would always, that's like a dream of mine, dude. Like, if I ever get into a fight and I could get close enough with this, just a nubber cut somebody, man.
1: Yeah, nubber cut.
0: Man, dude.
1: I mean, it can't happen.
0: I dream about it, man.
1: There was a guy I think his name was Kyle. I'm trying to think of his last name. He was a super famous Arizona Ties. He was a quadruple.
0: Okay.
1: Not amputee. He was kind of born this way, but he basically didn't have any arms or legs,
0: okay.
1: Right? They were just kind of like a portion of that. And not only did he climb, I think, Mount Kilimanjaro doing this, yes, he also attempted MMA. That didn't work out. But he attempted it, and it was wild to see. And the MMA fight was, again, it was really one-sided, but for two reasons. One, the rules of MMA is you can't kick a man or hit a man when they're down. And then, fortunately for Kyle, he was always down. And then so he was like, come on down to my level and wrestle with me. And the guy who was fighting him was like, no. Like, that's the only way that you have a possibility of winning. So I'm going to continue to stand and then, like, shoe you with my foot. The worst MMA fight in history. I'll pull it up on YouTube for you. But it's still a wild thing to see.
0: Again, think about it. You know what I mean? The fact that he had the
1: cojones.
0: There you go. Cojones to get out there. Exactly.
1: Balls was the only thing he had left. Yeah, that one. All right, we're going to keep our conversation moving on the podcast broadcast. Aaron's hanging out with us, youtube.com/BeFegan. Here's Shinedown performing August 4th at the Tucson Arena.

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0: It's Brock 2.1 KFMA. Welcome back to Beefing and Present. So we're live here with Aaron on the podcast broadcast. And, you know, I've actually ran into Aaron at Amelia's, setting up shop. And now, first off, Aaron's the type of guy that he'll go sit down. He went out to dinner by himself. He sits down. He makes friends with everybody around him. He's having conversations with literally everyone around him. Sets up a tripod, starts doing some food content, right? He's going to work, right?
1: Oh, yeah, dude.
0: Yeah, yeah. And it was looking good. And I was there. I got to say hi, but I didn't want to interrupt you and your newfound friendship with literally everybody on the patio. I'm like, dude. All right. So, and then, of course, with that friendship, he is recently featured, I think, was a KLD or K-Gun?
1: K-Gun.
0: A K-Gun. So, featured him because Aaron started going to the Loop and then kind of rollerblading or roller skating?
1: Roller skating, man.
0: Roller skating around the Loop. And then it's like, this is fun. This will be more fun with friends. And then ended up bringing up friends. And now you created like a skater gang on the Loop. I'm pulling up your Instagram page right here, which is Aaron1Handed Gamer, the number one, if you want to check it out. And you're just seeing basically what they're doing. It's a beautiful weather right now in Tucson. You're getting super lucky for this. And yeah, how long did it take you to whip together a skater crew for the Tucson Loop?
1: A month, bro.
0: A month.
1: A month, dude.
0: Yeah.
1: Like, I have 800 people in my Facebook group. A month, dude. 800
0: wow.
1: people that want to go out and skate. I mean, that's what it is, dude. Like, I never expected that many people. Like, I skated by myself for a few months just by my, and then I finally ran into this lady and she was like, you should start a group. And I was like, nobody wants to skate.
0: Right.
1: And I just posted out about it and then bam, man.
0: Yeah. Like, so how many people are joining you now? When do you meet up to skate?
1: All right. So we meet up actually every Thursday. So we'll be out there tonight.
0: Nice.
1: 5:30. And we just changed from, like, I'm an east sider. So in my group, we have people that do, you know, north side, and then I'm the east side guy.
0: You say east side, but what crossroads is
1: so
0: that?
1: So Speedway and Colb.
0: Yeah, see, I don't, well, okay, Colb. Okay.
2: Yeah, yeah.
0: Okay, that's cool.
1: Yeah, Speedway
0: and Colb. Okay.
1: Yeah, so we'll be at Speedway and Colb today, right by Baggins. We meet there at 5:30. We usually take off about 5:45, and we just do 6 to 7 miles down the Loop.
0: Yeah.
1: We do 3 or 4 miles there, 3 or 4 miles back. Beginners, amateurs, advanced, it doesn't matter. Just come out. Skate, enjoy.
2: I need to go out. I used to skate, and I need help with my skates. I think they're too cheap. I need to adjust the wheels and whatnot. But the hardest part, I believe, about probably going down to the Loop is you never know when there's just going to be a rock that ruins your day. And
1: that's what I'm telling you. I know the schedule of when they clean the Loop off, and that's why I do it on Thursdays.
0: Okay, nice.
1: Pima County reached out to me, and they're actually going to come out and do videos of us skating the Loop to promote for Pima County.
0: Okay, good.
2: Yeah. Yeah.
0: We'll see, again, a lot
1: because
0: of different
1: promotions. Here, yeah, we're out here helping them out, and we're like, look, like I know when they blow it off, so they do it in the Thursday mornings where I skate. And that's why I go out there on Thursdays.
2: And you're going to have to switch to Thursday mornings, I'm sure. It's going to get too hot soon.
1: But that's the thing is they do it Thursday morning. So I would have to do like in the afternoon. So I think we might switch to like Friday mornings. We're not sure. Like with the heat, it depends. Like I'm from Tucson, so the heat doesn't bother me.
0: Right.
1: But
0: and especially at dusk. And, you know, I mean, yeah, if it's around 2-3 o'clock in the afternoon, sun's beating down on you, that's different than 6-7. You got that, you know, like golden hour light and, you know, and you're moving along with the breeze. I get it.
1: Right.
0: And you get a good sweat that way. Plus you got strength in numbers. And so if someone's a little dehydrated, I'm sure you guys will be able to help each other out. And it's amazing to see. That's just like another cool kind of like group. I know that there's kind of bicyclist groups out there that kind of think the same way. So this is quickly growing in popularity.
1: Yep. Yeah. And we have a catering company that comes out and actually does bring out drinks and snacks for us. Like, I mean, it's just amazing to see the community come together, man. I'm telling you, it's amazing.
0: Yeah, well, I mean, you just kind of put it out there, right?
1: Yep.
0: You put out the positivity, and people are like, I want in.
1: Yep.
0: I mean, I just saw you recently. You did some promo for the Tucson Sugar Skulls. They invited you to come out for that. And,
1: what an awesome experience, man. I swear, I lost my voice yelling so hard. I mean, we got beat. But I'm telling you, like, that was a vibe. That was a really good time. Honestly, I loved that.
0: Yeah.
1: So.
0: Yeah. And then, and of course, then you're doing food content too. So I'm sure these restaurants.

0: each other. Like, something happened. I don't know. Like, before
1: really?
0: I got there, yes.
2: This
0: arguing.
2: Is a first date?
0: This is a first date. She's arguing Wild. With this couple. My food comes, right?
1: Yeah.
0: And I'm like, guys, everybody stop. I'm like, I'm going to do a food review.
1: Yeah.
0: And they're like, I put my phone up and I'm just eating these tacos, basic tacos, man. I'm just eating them. I'm like, oh, these are so good, blah, blah, blah. And it just got them to shut up for a second, man.
3: Yeah.
1: Yeah.
0: And I was like, all right, whatever. And I just posted it right then and there. I was like, you know what, whatever. And I had never done a video like that before.
1: Right.
0: The thing went crazy, dude. People loved it. And I was
1: people
0: like,
1: love food content.
0: And I was like, yeah. Wow.
1: The algorithm loves food content,
0: yeah,
1: for sure.
0: Yeah. I thought for sure that just posting pictures was good. Like, oh, look, this is where I got this at. But people loved watching me eat food.
1: And I know. Like, it's such a weird, modern day fetish, right? You're like, muffins, eat it good, yeah, kind of thing, you know? And you got an angle too, you know? Yeah. You're a good looking guy on camera, but then of course they got the nub and they're like, whoa. If you get him to stop it, like, whoa, what's that? And then you're like, oh yeah, food.
0: You I know? Do have I mean, that ability. Yes.
1: Yeah, yeah, yeah.
0: What'd you say?
1: But yeah, so did you have a date too with that girl?
0: No.
3: Yeah, no way, man.
0: No, matter of fact, I left pretty very early.
1: Yeah.
0: The thing was, is I was kind of on the older couple side. And then she ended up giving me, she's like, I do hair. Like, here, let me cut your hair. And I was like, oh, perfect. I was like, it was the weirdest situation. But it got me into doing food reviews on camera instead of just posting pictures.
1: See, and that's just the benefit of dating, whether it's a good date or bad date. Right? Let's talk about this. What instant red flags that nobody talks about. Okay. So yeah, you've been on the dating scene for a while. So yes. When you think instant red flag, like what's an instant red flag to you?
0: Vapors.
1: Vapors. If when they vape, that's a red flag for you. Yeah. You're too healthy on that.
0: Yes.
1: Yeah. Yeah.
0: Just not. Yeah. Well, yeah. I have a little girl too. Like, I just don't want to be out with you when you're just puffing away and vaping. I don't know. It's just not a thing for me.
1: I understand it. What about you, Kendall?
3: Red flags would be like no friends. You know?
1: And yes.
3: Like, and they want, like, their girlfriend, boyfriend to be, like, their only friend.
1: I tried to explain this to my last girlfriend, you know, that, and unfortunately, she didn't have friends, right? And I'm like, that's a red flag that I'm overlooking, right? Mm-hmm. It ended up being the red flag and you know, like, other reasons why things didn't work out. But if I would have just known or recognized or even stood by the fact that I knew this was a red flag, but still ignored it, I ignored the red flag. Right? And of course, it burned me in the ass. Here are some instant red flags that nobody talks about that you should consider. If they use a speakerphone in stores, right? That's, yeah, they're just out there talking. Yeah. Oh, yeah. If you do that, that's a red flag. You're just like, you want everyone to know your business. And if it's super loud and then you're yelling back loud too, oh, yeah. No. You know, and there's a store voice. And then there's, you know, I want everyone to know voice.
3: Your
1: and
3: indoor,
1: you need to know the difference.
3: Voice.
1: Yeah. As a public speaker, I know how to project my voice when I'm speaking to a large crowd of people.
3: Mm-hmm.
1: As somebody who's in public and doesn't want my little conversation to be heard by everyone around me, I have a different tone and voice and delivery. That's something I tried to convey to my last relationship.
0: But
1: as
0: I have
1: well.
0: A different way of looking at that.
1: Okay.
0: Like, because being an influencer, being somebody that gets noticed a lot, sometimes like I don't want to be noticed. So I'll be on the phone. I don't know, like that way nobody comes and talks to me.
1: Yeah, but they're going to notice you.
0: That's true. You
1: yeah,
0: know?
1: Dude. They're noticing you even more.
0: You know? Hey, you know?
1: They're like, look at the loud ass one arm guy. All right. This one, you'd agree with this one. I don't think you would be one of these people, Aaron. People who clap when planes land. It's a red flag nobody
0: nope,
1: talks about.
0: I'll be snapping, not clapping. I'm sorry.
1: It's like, yes.
0: I'm a snapper, okay?
1: Yes.
0: I hope that's not a red flag.
1: Inspirational quotes in bios is a red flag that nobody talks about. But if they have inspirational quotes in their bios, do you have an inspirational quote in your bio?
3: He looks so guilty.
1: All right, I pulled up his bio right here. I mean, you're a motivational guy, though. You're a public speaker and stuff. Like,
3: don't tell me it's Walt
0: Disney. I think it's my
3: own
0: quote. I don't know if it's the actual quote.
1: Okay. You do.
3: Is it the basic Michael Scott quoting Wayne Gretzky or whatever, the one that every guy has?
1: No.
0: No, definitely not.
1: And I would say it's fitting. And, you know, like, you know, you are a motivator, right? It's part of your what you do. But yeah, his quote, you might want to change it. Never give up, never quit, never surrender. Fear is one thing stopping you from greatness, so live fearless. So that's a motivational quote if I ever seen a motivational quote.
3: Never stop stopping.
1: Yeah, never stop stopping.
0: I just continue to say the same thing over, like, hey.
1: All right, so that might be a red flag there, and just a heads up.
0: Good
1: All right, see
0: so
1: other red flags that nobody talks about. Adults with no bed frame, okay, that's a thing.
3: Mm-hmm.
1: Saying circle back, just in general. we'll circle back to this.
0: Oh,
1: yeah, circle back. Yeah, yeah. That's in just conversation, not when you're actually skating the loop.

0: circling back to like
1: yeah, we gotta circle back. You know,
2: what about let's put a pin in this? Is that the same as circle back? Is
0: a pin in this?
2: Yeah, let's put a pin in this.
0: Yeah, I think that's abrasively rude, you know? Yeah. Put a pin in it, you're like, why don't you shut the F up?
3: Pretty much. That's pretty much what they're saying.
0: Right, yeah. So wearing sunglasses indoors, they say, is a red flag that nobody talks about. This last one, I am guilty of.
1: I work at Costco. I see that all the time, man.
0: Yeah.
1: People with sunglasses all the time.
0: You think they're hungover?
1: I don't know.
0: They're hot. If they didn't just come from the eye doctor and had their eyes dilated. No, there's but no
1: excuse. I usually sing. I wear my sun. Yeah. And they just look at me. Oh my God.
2: To me, that's also a way of like not getting stopped and people to talk to you. That's like a signal of like, please leave me alone.
1: Maybe.
0: Yeah, but who are you? You know, I mean, really, are you Britney Spears? Like, is there a reason? Like, I wasn't going to like show up and infiltrate your little personal space, anyways. If I don't know you,
2: it could be different for like men and women because it's like if you we get hit on, right?
0: No, people men do too. Trust me, we get hit on.
2: So, but yeah, but it's but you want that, you know?
0: No,
2: no, you don't like the attention.
0: I'm no, it's too awkward for me.
3: I love it.
0: You probably get hit on more than I do. But
1: dude, I was at Mulligan's last night, and this lady, she's like, "You were just so handsome." I'm like,
0: "Yeah,
1: thank you, I appreciate it." You know?
0: You want some love loving? I know it's what you want. They all do. They all signing up for it. The last instant red flag nobody talks about: keeping 200 unread texts.
2: Oh yeah, that's crazy. Yeah, I don't get how you live like that.
0: I know. It drives. I have 772.
2: What?
0: Yes, unread texts.
2: Just isn't there
1: 342.
0: 342. See, we both got a couple red flags here. So I just want to throw that out there. So keep that in mind.
1: Okay.
0: All right. We're keeping the conversation moving on the podcast broadcast. Be back with music from Beck and Poppy. 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

0: Life for me. Rock 102.1 KFMA. You know, you've probably seen this video. I literally this morning I was just kind of scrolling, you know, as I was waking up, getting ready. I came across this kind of viral video. And then Kendall, she saw this same video. Okay. And I'll share it with you right now. We might have found your dream woman there, Aaron. Oh. You know? Yeah. You get a lot of matchmakers. You got a lot of people like, I got the perfect girl for you. And then you're like, yeah, you show up. You're like, oh, yeah.
1: No.
0: All right. Well, she's in Florida. All right. She's a social media influencer. She got pulled over by a police officer. All right.
1: I know her.
0: You know who this is. The title says, one-armed driver corrects officer after being pulled over for texting. This is a great burn, too.
2: Hello, ma'am. Hey, good morning. I'm Deputy Gonzalez with the Pembroke County Sheriff's Office. This is why you're being pulled over. The city of Lake Worth today, we're doing an operation for distracted driving. You drove past me holding the phone with your right hand, manipulating that phone.
3: Yeah.
4: And then,
2: I saw you so
4: as soon as he says your right hand, she holds up.
1: I would do the same.
0: Yeah, she holds up her amputated arm, right, and shows off a nub. Like, you talking about this?
4: This hand?
0: I'm holding up what? What am I holding up with? Right? Now, the cop is frustrating in this clip, right, Kendall?
4: Absolutely.
0: Why?
4: Well, I don't know if we're going to watch the rest of this.
0: Yeah, yeah,
4: but
0: absolutely.
4: He just doubles down, and it's insane. It is the most unhinged, like, cop moment.
0: Yeah, all right, let's listen to it.
5: So, obviously not. So, you want to just call this a day?
2: Yeah, I don't want to call it a day. You had a hand up manipulating.
5: You said my right hand.
2: Well, I thought I told you your right hand. You
5: so
2: had a hand
5: didn't.
2: Up. The right hand. I saw you manipulate.
5: So, you didn't.
2: With the right hand, perhaps not, right?
5: But I saw you. You didn't see me with my right hand.
2: So you saw. Are you
5: saying that you saw me with my right hand?
2: I know what I just said. I know what I just said. I'm asking you now. Did you not have your phone on your hand?
5: I did not.
2: You did not have your phone on your hand.
5: I did not.
2: Hand to God, you did not have your phone on your hand.
5: Hand to God.
0: Stop saying hand to God. I only got one hand, dude. You know what I mean? Like, at this point, right? You getting offended?
1: I'm falling in love right now,
0: yeah.
1: Man. Like, seriously.
4: Does this guy know what a hand is?
0: Right.
1: Oh, my gosh.
0: No, you had your right hand up. I don't have a right hand, officer, so I can't have a right hand up. There's no right hand in question.
4: I was falsely accused. Search the car.
1: Please, if you could find it, I would appreciate it. I've been looking for it for a while. I dropped it under the seat, and I don't know where it went.
0: You continue to be a jerk in this clip, huh?
4: Yeah, I mean, like, I love her reaction of just
1: awesome.
4: Like, you want to call it a day?
0: Yeah,
4: you know?
0: Yeah.
4: Like, it's hysterical because I've been falsely pulled or I've been pulled over and the cop right away accused me of being on my phone and I absolutely was not.
0: Right.
4: I cannot imagine how quickly I would fly off the handle if I didn't even have a hand or an arm and he's still accusing me. I would have lost it.
0: Yeah. Well, let's see just a little bit more of this video as she continues to defend her case. And he, again, doubles down and refuses to admit that he's wrong.
4: Why wouldn't he just say, oh, I meant your left?
0: Yeah, well, you know? Yeah, he doesn't seem like the brightest. It's a Florida cop, you know, so.
4: Well.
2: Yeah. You got a hand to God. You have one hand.
0: Again, and all the hand to God, hand references is almost like.
1: Yeah, it's almost like he's doing it on purpose. Like, he's just like he's kind of like antagonizing her for some reason.
4: Right.
0: It reminds me of Wayne's World and Wayne's World 2, and specifically when Wayne was trying to get a permit for Wayne Stock, and the guy behind the counter had like a blind eye, a crazy eye.
1: Yeah.
0: And they kept saying I. It was very, like, it's Mike Myers.
1: Yeah.
0: Just like in like Goldfinger or like Austin Powers, right? Mole, mole, mole, mole. Don't say mole, mole, right? That's the moment he's having right now.
1: Right.
0: Hand, don't say hand. Hand to God. Your hand to my mouth? What? No.
1: Pretty much, exactly. Just put this in your mouth because you just need to stop talking.
0: Exactly. Like, I didn't mean to put my hand in my mouth. I mean foot. I don't know what I'm saying. All right, let's see.
2: Cool. You have your driver's license, registration,
5: yes, insurance.
0: Wow.
4: I mean,
0: all right, that's it. Yeah. So yeah, she had. Now the good thing is she was issued to appear in court on the 26th. They did drop those charges of her driving and texting while driving. They did because she went to testify on her behalf and they said, go ahead, put your hand on the Bible. Couldn't do it. So they dropped everything. They're just like, oh, actually you can't put your right hand on the Bible. Case dismissed.
1: Dude, I've had that happen in court and it was probably one of the most awkward. I'm like, well, put, like, put your right hand. I'm like, well, they're like, just use your left. I'm like,
0: just
1: use
0: your
1: left. Dude, so strange.
0: They kept trying? They're just like, you should.
1: No, like, yeah. I think the judge finally looked up and was like, oh, no, you just use your left.
0: Like, yeah. Six, does it still count? You know? Right. Will God still listen? I right. don't know, right?
4: That, probably nothing happened to that police officer, too. Like, he should have some sort of reprimand, don't you think? Oh, or is that, yeah. like,
1: he needs to be trained
4: not...
1: better. Like, he needs to be trained on just being a human, you know?
0: Right.
1: Just being a human, you know? Like, it's... That's the strangest thing, you know, like the hand of God, like that right there was just too much. You know?
0: I know.
1: Like,
0: but so. In his defense, and to be fair, in some police officers in that situation, when she whipped up the nub, could have been like, she's armed. Bah, bah, bah, bah,
4: she's
0: armed. Right? Yeah. Like it could have turned into a messy
1: she's
0: situation.
1: Unarmed. What are you talking about? Yeah.
0: She's half cocked. I don't know. You know he's not feeling great about that.
1: But I will say that I do know a few amputees that can hold their phone with their limbs like that. So I'm not saying that, you know, but she could have been possibly holding her phone with that at the time. Like, maybe not texting with it, but holding it. You know what I mean? Like,
0: yeah, well, we just talked, and we talked about all the things you can do, which
1: exactly.
0: is literally everything. We like, just literally talked about a man who was a double amputee, a cornhole champion, who murdered his friend while driving.
4: Right.
1: Oh, my gosh. Yeah. That was insane.
0: He shot a gun while driving, but it was probably a Tesla and all, you know, like kind of self-driving. But
1: no. But
0: he was still able to pull the trigger.
1: Yes.
0: And so, you know, I mean, yeah. See, there you go. On a positive note, amputees.
4: You can do anything, even be a criminal.
1: That cop might have a family member that's an amputee and he can do everything, and he's like, no, like, I'm not you can't get that over on me, you know, like,
0: yeah
1: but no, like, it's still crazy,
0: man. I know Aaron, I appreciate you hanging out with us. I knew that it was gonna be a pleasure just hanging out with you and stuff, you know. I know that we're scratching the surface too, because you got a lot of things going on, and you know, your Instagram page and your TikTok, just great follows here locally, because you're always posting great content.
1: Thank you.
0: Are you monetized? Do you make money off this? This is kind of like a pro thing or no?
1: On Facebook, I mean, on TikTok, I am monetized, but I mean, like I said, my posts are more life as it happens. You know,
0: yeah.
1: I'm not posting trending stuff. Like, I'm really, I there's no reason for me to monetize. I just did it for some reason, you know, but like, I don't make anything off of it.
0: Yeah.
1: Instagram, no. And then Facebook, I am monetized a little bit, you know, so you do get a little bit of kickback from some of the reels and stuff like that. So.
0: I do love it though, because it also motivates you to kind of go out and enjoy yourself.
1: And do more stuff. Exactly.
0: Absolutely. Yeah. And then I do see your Amelia's post. Mine posted better.
1: Did
0: I just saw it. Yeah. I just saw it. I know. I did pretty
1: Work
0: good.
1: Work harder, man.
0: I know.
1: I was having too much fun talking to everybody, man. You know,
0: I know.
1: Like, come on.
0: I know. So make sure you guys follow Aaron, the number one handed gamer. He has excellent content there. And if you skate, roller skate, then you might want to join his group and, you know, start skating the loop. Where else can people see you around town? You doing anything here?
1: I play basketball at Udall in the
0: nice.
1: Mornings. So 6 a.m. I'm there playing basketball. And yeah, you just catch me around town. Skate Country, definitely.
0: Oh yeah, nice.
4: Ooh, adult night.
1: That is one thing I will tell you right now. Skate Country has been absolutely amazing to me. I mean, me and my daughter, that's what got me into skating, was me and my little girl wanted to find a passion to do together, and we started going to Skate Country.
0: I love that.
1: So every Tuesday, Thursday, 8 to 10, adult night, Skate Country, come out. I'll be there jamming out, having a good time. Seriously.
0: Look at that. Getting your cardio in, too.
1: Yes.
0: Well, you know, pleasure hanging out with you the first time. I know it's not going to be the last time.
1: Awesome.
0: So thank you for coming in. And thank you guys all for listening. 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Tomorrow morning, of course, Friday, we'll wrap things up talking about movies with Herb Stafford and everything else. 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

0: Tucson. Believe it or not, Beef Eagle Present has been on the air for 5 years on KFMA. 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I want to play a game. 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

0: Tucson. Believe it or not, Beef Eagle Present has been on the air for 5 years on KFMA. 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

0: Tucson. Believe it or not, Beef Eagle Present has been on the air for 5 years on KFMA. 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I want to play a game. 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

know, if you squint real hard, you can make this Thursday almost look like a Friday, but gotta throw a little hot sauce in your eye too, you know, make it authentic. I got Day Seeker coming up after this, Rock 102.1.

0: Tucson's Rock Station, Rock 102.1 KFMH, Day Seeker, Crawl Back to My Coffin, What's Happening Thursday episode. I am the Razor until 7 o'clock, Beartooth and 5 FDP straight ahead. And at 4 o'clock, got you a KFMA list. I'll get you the list here in a bit. 5 o'clock hour, we'll do your news with the rundown. What the hell's going on? Let me know how you're riding this Thursday out. What you got planned for the weekend, maybe? 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
2: Good afternoon. Hey, there's an accident with possible injuries at East Fairmont Street and North Craycroft Road. That's south of Speedway. Rosemont is unaffected. And there's an accident at South Pantano Road or Pantano Parkway and East 22nd Street. Sarnoff or Canyon are time savers. And there's another accident with unknown injuries at North Bear Canyon Road and East Bear Claw Way. All I can say is Harrison Road. I'm Tip, and that was your Tucson traffic.
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0: Tucson's Rock Station, Rock 102.1. Kev May, what's happening? I am the Razor. Until 7 o'clock, we'll get Hard Drive XL with Lou Brutus. Then I've got the KFMA list coming up here at 4 today. We are going to get down on this Thursday, so it's going to be song titles with the word down in it. And if you've got a particular favorite, let me know. 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
2: Good afternoon. Way out on the east side, there's an accident near South Pantano Road or Pantano Parkway on East 22nd Street. Consider using Sarnoff or Canyon as alternate routes. Also on the northeast side, there's another crash with unknown injuries is blocking traffic at North Bear Canyon Road and East Bear Claw. Harrison Road is your best bet to get around delays. Drive safe and expect slowdowns in both areas. I'm Tip, and that was your Tucson traffic.
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Beef Vegan did a great interview yesterday with Brent Smith. You can go check that out on our socials. Got the KFMA list coming up here at 4, doing song titles with the word down in it. Got a particular favorite? 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
4: 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Today on the list, we are getting down. So it's song titles with the word down in them. Thanks for the suggestions. We'll kick it off with this one, Rock 102.1, the KFMA list.

We're doing song titles with the word down in it. That's 311 down. This is Rage Against the Machine, Down Rodeo, Rock 102.1, the KFM A-List.

0: It is Tucson's Rock Station, Rock 102.1, KFMA. There you go, wrapping up KFMA list. Coming up tomorrow, 4, we'll get you another one. I think we'll be doing a free-for-all Friday. Love when we do those and you guys help out, so start thinking of some suggestions. And we'll make it happen tomorrow. I am the Razor. I'm in till 7 o'clock. I got music up ahead from Ice Nine Kills and the Pretty Reckless. And about an hour from now, news with the rundown. Got something for me? Let me know, Razor, at KFMA.com. We're up in that traffic next.
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4: Good afternoon. Way out on the east side, there's an accident in its clearing stages with possible injuries near South Pantano Road or Pantano Parkway on East 22nd. 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I'm Tubb, and that was your Tucson traffic.
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0: It's Tucson's Rock Station, Rock 102.1 KFMA. That's the Pretty Reckless when I wake up. Going to see the Pretty Reckless at the Van Buren up in Phoenix August 2. 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And Tim Montana going to be opening. 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That is AB2026, like Alter Bridge, AB2026. 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
1: 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From the Arizona Lotus Traffic Center.
2: Well, it looks like we got a disabled vehicle that's blocking the left lane on westbound I-10 near Marsh Station Road at milepost 288. Use caution and expect delays through that area. Also, Grant Road remains closed in both directions between North I-10 Frontage Road and Flowing Wells. Be alert and reduce speeds. Watch posted speed limit signs in that area. I'm Tip, and that was your Tucson traffic.
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